That is Coe Wetzel and High Road on Taste of Country Nights with Evan Paul. Let me tell you something about Coe Wetzel. He was performing a concert recently and a fight broke out in the crowd and he saw a little boy near the fight. So he brought the little boy on stage and he had the time of his life up there. Shout out to Coe Wetzel on that one. It's Evan Paul. I got Morgan Wallen here with Cowgirls on Taste of Country Nights.

That is new country there from Taylor Swift. I knew it. I knew you. Taste of Country Nights. You won't find Jelly Roll on TMZ or anything like that. He's taking a couple years off and staying out of the limelight. Here he is with Liar on Taste of Country Nights.

0: That is headed to be the number one song in country music, probably in a couple weeks here. That's John Morgan and Kid Myself on Taste of Country Nights. Well, for the rest of us that don't have a number one hit in country music, we're all struggling to get these kids back to school. Believe me, my wallet and bank account feels it too. My wife went and bought our kids a bunch of stuff to get back to school, and good Lord. 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I don't know if that'll help you win or not, but just tell them. Hey, coming up next, Tyler Hubbard is going to kick things off with Back Then, Right Now, on Taste of Country Nights.
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0: I could use it a little back then right now on gas prices. I remember going to the gas station with my dad back in the 80s. It was like 89 cents a gallon, and he was complaining about it then. Man, if you could only see it now. It's Evan Paul kicking it on the second shift with you. Check this one out. It's Graylin James, Water at a Wedding, on Taste of Country Nights.
1: Well, I didn't want to show up, but our families go way back. So when you said your vows, that's exactly where I sat. Thank God for open bars, 'cause watching all this ain't

Taste of Country Nights, 101.9 The Bull with Evan Paul. And my wife and I, we love our FedEx driver. He goes, when he leaves a package, Federal Express. 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
1: Yeah, this is Christine, and I listen to your show every night, 5 nights a week. And I think I heard a couple of times that Jason Aldean has another new song out called Anytime Soon. I love all his songs. But would you, if you can play that tonight, I would really enjoy it.
0: Yes, he does have a new song. I will play it for you. Give me less than 10 minutes. I'll get that on. Thanks for calling Taste of Country Nights. Here's Carrie Underwood with

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1: Tomorrow, Kane Brown is stopping by the studio. The real story of him getting hit in the head with a golf ball. 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Kane Brown, tomorrow morning in studio, Bobby Bones Show.

0: Luke Combs, Sleepless in a Hotel Room on Taste of Country Nights. Jason Aldean has over 30 number one songs and over 200 acres of land. I guess that comes with the number one songs. Here's his brand new track. It's called Anytime Soon. Jason Aldean on Taste of Country Nights.
1: Been so long.

0: New country from Jason Aldean. That one's called Anytime Soon on Taste of Country Nights. Check this out. I thought this was so cool. American Airlines now lets travelers donate miles to military charities. Now, if you have unused miles on American Airlines, you can donate them to organizations that support military members, veterans, and their families. It's called Miles for Heroes. And there's three different foundations that the miles go to. They'll be used to support programs including travel for families of fallen service members and military caregivers as well. Donations generally start at 1,000 miles, although members with smaller balances can donate all of their remaining miles as well. That is the coolest thing ever because our military men and women, the families that support them, they need all the help they can get because look what they're doing for our country. So anybody that has miles extra on American Airlines that want to donate, look up Miles for Heroes and try to get that done as soon as you can for our military families. Thank you so much. Can't thank you enough for doing that. Coming up next, we're going to kick things off with Lauren Elena and Chase Matthew, All My Exes, followed by Riley Green, Think As You Drunk, next on Taste of Country Nights with Evan Paul.
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Josh Ross, Hate How You Look on Taste of Country Nights with Evan Paul. You can't hate how I look because you can't see me. That's why I got into radio. Coming up, I got Cowgirl from Parma Lee on the way. Morgan Wallen will be in there too. Now, you know this one. Shaboozy, Taste of Country Nights.

0: Taste of Country Nights. Evan Paul on the radio with the guys at Parmalee. Do you guys have a dream out of genre collaboration that you'd like to do?
1: Foo Fighters for me. Yeah.
2: I know Matt's going to say Bruno Mars.
1: I just love Bruno, man. I would say
2: Billy Strings.
0: What would you want to sing with Bruno Mars?
1: I don't know. I'd try to be learning some lessons from him, to be honest with you. Show me some moves, Bruno. Come on, man.

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1: I went and saw Zach Top in concert, and let me just tell you, that boy has got some skills. He could play the guitar like I've never seen before. I thought my husband was good at guitar till I saw Zach Top.
0: No, don't say that.
1: Matter of fact, my husband was looking at me a little sideways at the way I was looking at Zach Top. I mean, he is a good-looking guy. What can I say?
0: Just stay out of trouble, all right? Hey, coming up next on Taste of Country Nights, I've got John Party's brand new track. It's called Boots Off. And how about a Darius Rucker throwback that'll have all of us singing? That's coming up next on Taste of Country Nights with Evan Paul.
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Dylan Marlowe, Dylan Scott, Boys Back Home on Taste of Country Nights. John Party putting out one of his most romantic

0: York, go to NYU. And
1: did you do the dad thing of like moving them into college?
0: Oh, yeah.
1: Like you hauled it kind of, or?
0: I didn't do the U-Haul. We sent that stuff because New York is different.
1: Yeah, yeah.
0: You know, and so we sent that stuff and the movers moved it in. But, the, you know, that day I was there with them. And
1: but you were in the trenches?
0: Absolutely. Always in the trenches.
1: Now, do them. People stop you like when you're like, you know, lifting up a bunk bed? Like, wait a minute.
0: It's happened.
1: Yeah. That's so cool.
0: Are you Darius Rucker? Yeah. Can I carry this upstairs, please? I can't really shake your hand right now.

0: Taste of Country Nights with Evan Paul. I'm hanging out here with Darius Rucker. How are the kids doing, man?
1: Awesome. Yeah. You know, the last one just got out of the house. He's living in New York.

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1: Tomorrow, Kane Brown is stopping by the studio. The real story of him getting hit in the head with a golf ball. Why he also says he has no friends, and we have a business proposal for him. Kane Brown, tomorrow morning in studio, Bobby Bones Show.

That is Max McNown, Better Me For You, on Taste of Country Nights. Coming up next, we'll talk about what's trending in country music news at tasteofcountry.com after Shh, Don't Tell on Jason Aldean. 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

0: New country from Jason Aldean. That one's called Don't Tell On Me on Taste of Country Nights. It's Evan Paul getting a look at what's trending in country music news at tasteofcountry.com. Now, each time that I sat down and interviewed with Jelly Roll, he always talks so good about he and Bunny's relationship. This just goes to show you, you never know what's going on behind closed doors. Bunny now says that after her divorce, she is happier than ever. She feels more free, and she's allowed to do things that she says she wasn't doing while she was getting married. And same with Jelly Roll. He says he feels the best he has in a while. So not sure what happened there, but I'm glad they're both living their best lives, even though it is apart. You can check out more from the interview with Bunny at tasteofcountry.com.
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Kane Brown and Woman on Taste of Country Nights. It's Evan Paul. Hopefully your second shift's going good. If it's not, put your boss on the phone. Let me talk to them. I got Morgan Wallen on the way. Ella Langley's coming up with her latest. Now, Luke Combs, The Kind of Love We Make on Taste of Country Nights. We've

I like how in this Morgan Wallen song, I'm the problem, he's kind of admitting that he's the problem, but not with a little subtle hint of, well, maybe if I'm the problem, you're the reason. Here's Morgan, Taste of Country Nights with Evan Paul.

0: New country there from Luke Bryan. That one's called Country and She Knows It on Taste of Country Nights. You may or may not have seen Luke Bryan this past weekend. Was watching his son, Bo, as he's the starter on his high school football team. Boy can throw, man. More crazy is the attention that Luke Bryan gets when he goes to the games. I mean, I feel bad for him. He has to get interviewed by the local news and media and stuff, you know, and he's got to turn on his Luke Bryan charm and all that. But he's really there as a dad just to see his son play football. And I think his son is going to be one of the next big things in football. But I don't know much, so what do you know? Hey, coming up next, I'm going to kick things off. I got Ella Langley in there, Flatland Cavalry, and Lady A. We got a question we got to help answer. Why is he not taking her downtown anymore? We'll get to that next on Taste of Country Nights.
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I don't get it either. I mean, if he was always taking you downtown and then he just randomly stopped one night, what happened? It's Evan Paul, Taste of Country Nights. Check this one out. Brand new country, Flatland Cavalry. It's called Never Come.

0: Evan Paul on Taste of Country Nights with Bailey Zimmerman. What's been the craziest thing for you after having all this success on the radio?
1: I never thought I'd ever be on country radio. Gosh, I didn't even think I'd be a singer. So that helps because now a lot more people know my song and I'm on my house. So I'm pretty excited about that. And got a lot of cool things going because of it. So I think that's a really big

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1: Tomorrow, Kane Brown is stopping by the studio. The real story of him getting hit in the head with a golf ball. Why he also says he has no friends, and we have a business proposal for him. Kane Brown, tomorrow morning in studio, Bobby Bones Show.

carry on a Taste of Country Nights. How about a brand new country artist taking over the scene here? His name is Shane Proffitt. Some of his goals in life are getting to know Luke Bryan so he can hunt on some of his land in Tennessee. Here's Shane Proffitt with Long Live Country, a Taste of Country Nights.

0: 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While you're doing that, I'm going to stack up some new country on the way. I got Morgan Wallen coming up and Jason Aldean next on Taste of Country Nights.
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Thomas right there with After All the Bars Are Closed on Taste of Country Nights. Let me tell you a quick story. I remember one time I was like so broke back in my 20s, I didn't even know how I was going to get gas. I was sitting at the gas pump. I had no money but like 10 bucks in my bank account, but I needed more than 10 bucks gas. I called my mom. I was like so upset. And she told me just to keep on going. The best things are ahead of me. And this song always reminds me of that. Rodney Atkins, If You're Going Through Hell, it's on Taste of Country Nights. Well, you know.

0: country. That's Luke Combs and Be By You on Taste of Country Nights. Here are the top mistakes that dads make in the delivery room, according to labor nurses. They say some dads-to-be at the hospital are more interested in being entertained than being supportive to their partners while waiting for the baby. Now, they're saying that many men are guilty of asking how to hook up their Xbox to the delivery room TV. Fellas, what are you doing? Your wife's in the most pain of her life, and you're hooking up an Xbox? Also, the top mistakes dads to be making in the delivery room, they say they've seen a lot of expectant dads show up intoxicated and spend the whole delivery on the phone in a, quote, business meeting. And then some of the guys are even flirting with the nurses the entire time. Ladies, I'm just saying, some of these fathers-to-be shouldn't be fathers-to-be. Hopefully you got you a good one that's not trying to hook their Xbox up in the delivery room. Coming up next, I got Co Wetzel, his brand new track with Ella Langley. A lot of people talking about it. It's called Jaded. That'll be next on Taste of Country Nights with Evan Paul. 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

Riley Green. He's teamed up with Ella Langley before. Now he's passing the baton to his buddy Coe Wetzel. 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

0: Taste of Country Nights, Evan Paul with Tucker Wetmore. Who in country music has kind of taken you under their wing and been helpful to you in your journey?
1: Everybody's been super helpful. Like Jelly Roll texts me sometimes. He's like, hey, dude, I just want to catch up on you. I know it's crazy. How you doing?
0: Wow.
1: And that's all he'll say. I'm like, man, I'm kind of struggling with this. I'm kind of struggling with this. How you doing? And he'd be like, man, I'm you know, going through this stuff. It's just cool. And like Jason Aldean, you know, same with him. And it's just, it's cool to feel welcome. And it's cool to feel like I'm, you know, part of the cool crowd, you know, and stuff like that. But everyone's super helpful. I know.

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1: Tomorrow, Kane Brown is stopping by the studio. The real story of him getting hit in the head with a golf ball. Why he also says he has no friends, and we have a business proposal for him. Kane Brown, tomorrow morning in studio, Bobby Bones Show.

0: Shaboozy there with good news on Taste of Country Nights. After the dust settles on a breakup, Cody Johnson says, "Give me my horse back. That's all I want." Here's his brand new track on Taste of Country Nights.
1: He's a ranch hand in a pinch, man. Hotter than the red on the cattle brand. Cause she's a gold digger with a quick trigger. A cast iron skillet swinging lid flipper.

horseback. Now he's a buckskin, 15 hands, 5-time team road champion.

0: want my horseback.
1: Love that one. Brand new country there from Cody Johnson. That one's called Horseback on Taste of Country Nights. It's Evan Paul getting a look at what's trending in country music news at tasteofcountry.com. Now, each time that I sat down and interviewed with Jelly Roll, he always talks so good about he and Bunny's relationship. This just goes to show you, look, you never know what's going on behind closed doors. Bunny now says that after her divorce, she is happier than ever. She feels more free and she's allowed to do things that she says she wasn't doing while she was getting married. And same with Jelly Roll. He says he feels the best he has in a while. So not sure what happened there, but I'm glad they're both living their best lives, even though it is apart. You can check out more from the interview with Bunny at tasteofcountry.com.
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KPFM, Amarillo, 101.9, The Bull. This is the Taste of Country Night's Top 3 Countdown. 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Number 3.

And at number three on your Taste of Country Nights top three countdown, Morgan Wallen and Don't We. In at number two, this song is climbing up the request sheet. It's John Morgan. His song is called Kid Myself. Your second most requested song tonight on your Taste of Country Nights top three.

one tonight. Good for Bailey Zimmerman. Chevy Silverado, the most requested song on your Taste of Country Nights top three countdown. It's Evan Paul. Let's take a look back at a night that Thomas Rhett will never forget. It happened on October 14th, but I'm not sure what year.

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she says, "Baby" on Taste of Country Nights. Imagine being in the beer aisle at the store and seeing these four guys trying to buy some beer. Hardy, Tim McGraw, Eric Church, and Morgan Wallen. Here's their track called MacArthur on Taste of Country Nights. My name

0: Taste of Country Nights. We're hanging out with Old Dominion tonight. You guys are tour headliners, and in country music, the thing is like at the end of a tour, the headliner buys the opener act or gets the opening act like a big gift, like an end of tour gift. Are you guys good at that?
1: We're terrible at that.
2: We're really bad. We were really bad, and then one year we were really good. We got everyone like a really nice watch. But then after that, we went back to being really bad again.
1: Yeah, it sucks. We suck at it. But it's always a kind of a last-minute thing that we're like, oh, gosh, we gotta make something happen.

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1: Tomorrow, Kane Brown is stopping by the studio. The real story of him getting hit in the head with a golf ball. Why he also says he has no friends, and we have a business proposal for him. Kane Brown, tomorrow morning in studio, Bobby Bones Show.

That song keeps breaking records. It's still number one on the charts. It's Evan Paul with you on Taste of Country Nights. Dustin Lynch is looking for the right lady, but he's admitting he's not quite easy to love. Here's his new track.

0: New country out of Tullahoma, Tennessee. That's Dustin Lynch and Easy to Love on Taste of Country Nights. All right, time to slam my work-issued laptop closed and head on home to the wife and the two kids that better be sleeping. It's Evan Paul. Thank you so much for listening to the show. Coming up next for you, if you got to keep on getting it on the second shift, Ashley McBride's going to kick us off with her latest, What If We Don't? I got Morgan Wallen in there too with Been By Now. I just want to say thank you so much for checking out the program tonight. You can follow me on all social media outlets at Evan Paul on Air. I'd love for you to be a part of the crew here at Taste of Country Nights. Have a great night.
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Good morning, guys, and happy Friday. It's the third shift. I'm Brett Allen, ready to stay up with you all night. Don't worry, I got plenty of coffee in me. I'm ready to go. Hopefully you are, too. I got lots of brand new stuff coming up, including this one, brand new from Megan Maroney. Here's Medicine on the third shift. I ain't heard.

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1: I was all but 22, I think, at the time. I'd been out on the road, lonely at night, and it'd been a while.

Last night's useless trivia question had to do with how we know that summer is over. And the answer was when pumpkin spice flavors come out. But there's a new contender for favorite fall beverage this year. I'll tell you what it is coming up after Kenny Chesney. Here's Carry On the Third Shift.

0: I'm probably drinking.
1: If you're one of those people that loves fall because of the beverages that come out, there's a new one you're going to want to be aware of. That's Randy Houser with Back in the Bottle on the third shift. I'm Brett Allen. And yeah, pumpkin spice latte. It's returned to Starbucks, so it's officially fall now. I mean, it's not officially, but according to a lot of people, once the pumpkin spice things come out, it's fall. Well, it's the 23rd season that the pumpkin spice latte is coming out, but there's a new kid on the block, and they're calling it the Iced Chider, which is chai mixed with strawberry acai flavors in what they're calling a crisp, refreshing cider-like beverage. But it's chai. So, again, if you want to give it a try, brand new iced chider. Do you think it could overtake the pumpkin spice latte? Because I don't. People are crazy about them things.
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We are flying through the late night on your Friday morning with more of Today's Country. Stella Lefty is coming up, her new song, Boston. We'll get to that. Here's Zach John King with Get to Drinking on the Third Shift. 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

Lainey Wilson has a new hobby. She let us know about it the other day on social media. And I want to get into it coming up after Jordan Davis. Here's Turn This Truck Around as we stay up all night.

0: Lainey Wilson, there's phone, keys, wallet on the third shift. I'm Brett Allen. She actually was just giving everybody an update because she's been so stinking busy over the last year. And, you know, she went and got married and she's been out on tour and she's been doing dates and everything's been crazy. And she shared with everybody that she's got a new hobby. Her new hobby is kind of, it's bird watching. And she says, I know it sounds like an old lady thing and really just random, but it's become one of my favorite things to do. She said, there's just something about listening to the birds that remind you that there are so many melodies that you've never heard. But if you keep your ears and your mind and your heart open, you might just find them. And I think it's a shame that she thinks that it's an old lady thing. And maybe I'm just in denial, but I love bird watching too. I've been doing it for the last, couple of years. I have a bird feeder that's right outside my window. And I think that there's just something, there's very few things that are just innocent joy these days. And I think that bird watching is one of them. And, you know, you shouldn't be criticized because you like to actually watch nature and have simple things. When you got a crazy life, things like that are very common.
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Riley Green says he's glad that fame doesn't happen all at once. He says it's something that kind of takes getting used to. And it's a wild ride when you get to that place. It's Kane Brown on the Third Shift. New truck, big

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I see you out there getting things ready for your kids tomorrow morning or working extra hours overnight so your family has more. Thank you for doing what you're doing, in case nobody told you today. Man.

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If you love brand new country, you are in the right place at the right time. Good morning, I'm Brett Allen. We are just getting started with new after two. It's six brand new songs in a row. That's Jelly Roll getting us started. Here's Brantley Gilbert.

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It's the third shift. This is new after two. That's Jacob Hackworth with What Took You So Long. I got Gavin Adcock coming up. He's got a brand new song and a new album coming out. We'll get to more on that after Tyler Hubbard.

0: Ask Gavin Adcock and Wannabe on the third shift. He's out on tour right now, and then he's going to have a new album coming out soon, and it's a big one, too. 26 songs on this new album, and he co-wrote just about all of them. There's just a couple that I see where he is not the songwriter on it. He does have some big collaborations too. Treaty Oak Revival, a song called Us Again. He's got one called Save My Breath that he does with Ernest. Cheap Thrills with Hudson Westbrook. If you want to see the track listing, we've got that for you at tasteofcountry.com.
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If you thought it was hot this summer, believe it or not, the fish were even hotter. The world's ocean temperatures reached 21.1 degrees Celsius, which is 70 degrees Fahrenheit last Friday and Saturday. That's the hottest temperature ever recorded in the ocean. Isn't that crazy? It's John Morgan. Here's Kid Myself on the Third Shift. We are.

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Blake Shelton, one of the many country stars posting tributes to Dolly Parton on his social media. He said he only got to spend any real time with her when they worked with her on The Voice. He said, "I want everyone to know that she was the exact person you think she was. It was like being with the funnest, most loving, most caring, and closest member of your family. 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

new teachers, new classrooms, new school supplies, and somehow the same wind blowing papers across the parking lot. It's back to school time with 101.9 The Bull.

It's the third shift. Good morning, guys. I'm Brett Allen with more of today's country coming up. Plus, a new fashion trend that, some of these fashion trends, why are we doing this? We'll get to that after Charles Wesley Godwin and Luke Combs. Here's Better That Way. It's brand new country on the third shift. Oh, boo.

Hey, it's Brett Allen on 101.9 The Bull. I know you're probably out there dodging red light runners and people who forgot what a blinker is. We actually asked what Amarillo drivers are known for, and the answers were brutal. Vent your road rage and see the full list in our Bull app. Gotta go.

0: if you've ever wanted to be somewhere fancy and barefoot at the same time, I've got a shoe for you. It's Caroline Jones, and you're it for me, honey. I'm the third shift. I'm Brett Allen. It's called a barefoot heel, and it's similar to a fancy high heel, but there's no straps over the top of your feet, and the front of your foot is actually completely bare. There's nothing on it. So essentially, it's just the high heel part of the heel. Now, I don't know why anybody would want this. And actually, a lot of the comments seem to think the same thing. They were like, you know, the tetanus 2000s. Like, you're going to step on things on the front of your foot and still be uncomfortable? Not sure why you'd want them. But if you do, they're coming out from the shoe brand Jeffrey Campbell.
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27% of women wish their man would do this household chore more often. What is it? I got guesses of doing the dishes. I got guesses of cleaning the bathroom. The answer I was looking for, vacuum. Ah, that's why my wife always says I'm so good.

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What do flashing red lights on a school bus mean? The answer is stop. 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It's back-to-school time with 101.9

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If you gotta work, you gotta have us.

up all night with a teething baby, or maybe you're staying up all night just waiting for your teenagers to come home. Thank you so much for hanging out and listening to The Third Shift tonight. I'm Brett Allen with Shane Proffitt. Here's Long Live Country. 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

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Here's Luke Bryan on the third show.

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0: That's Avery Anna with Blood Runs Thicker on the third shift. A lady who was at the most recent award show, or the final award show, I should say, that Dolly Parton was honored at. She was honored at the ACM Honors Awards not so long ago, just a couple of days ago. And she was honored with the ACM Poets Award. She said that she wasn't able to be at the show. Of course, she was dealing with some cancer before she passed. And she said that she's been able to do a lot of things throughout her life, but at her core, songwriting has always been the most important part of who she was creatively. She said, every dream I ever had and all the dreams that I've been able to see come true in life, they all started with a song. We'll miss Dolly. You can see more on Dolly and, of course, her legacy that she leaves behind at tasteofcountry.com.
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Well, there's a video of Cole Wetzel trying to help a kid get out of the way of a fight at one of his local or one of his recent shows. If you haven't seen it, it's on TikTok right now. Cole Wetzel and Ella Langley. Here's Jaden on the 3rd.

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add this to the list of things of prices that just keep going up just in time for football season. The price of an ESPN Unlimited subscription is going to increase to $32 per month starting on September 17th. Just keeps getting more expensive. Here's Ken.

Well, thanks so much for hanging out tonight on the third shift. Today we learned about the new fall beverage contender for the pumpkin spice latte. We talked about Lainey Wilson's new hobby and more. We're going to do it again tonight at midnight. Hope to see you there. I love a first cast when the water's glass and the light.

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3: We're going to play easy trivia in 3 minutes. Let's get loose. The category is one-letter answers. Amy, what's the Roman numeral for one? Amy, we got to get loose. Turn your mic on. There you go.
6: I.
3: There she is. It's early. It's early. That's why we do this. We get loose. Yeah. It's I.
6: Thank you.
3: Yeah. Abby, what letter? These are one-letter answers, okay?
6: Mm-hmm.
3: What letter represents a variable in algebra most often?
6: X.
3: Good job.
7: Whoa, that's tough.
3: Lunchbox, what number represents the Roman numeral for 5?
5: V.
3: Correct. And Eddie, since you've been winning so much, you don't get to warm up.
8: All right. It's the-

0: Time for easy trivia. It's the game everybody loves to play. Eddie, the category is breakfast foods. You go first because you have the tiara on. What round breakfast food has squares and is often topped with butter and syrup?
1: Oh, that's waffles.
0: Yeah.
1: Dang, I thought it was pancakes at first.
0: Amy, what breakfast meat comes from a pig and is crispy when cooked?
2: Bacon.
0: Correct. Abby, what breakfast food is made by cracking open a shell and cooking the inside?
3: An egg.
0: Correct. Lunchbox, what breakfast food comes in a box and is usually eaten with milk?
4: Cereal.
0: Correct. Okay, so here's the weird thing here. Is that Eddie has 4 wins. He's 1 away, and nobody has won another match.
1: Hold on. I can win it all right now?
0: You can win it all. And then since they've all finished with 0, they all lose. They don't get to play the next round.
1: Oh, my gosh.
2: So who plays the next round?
0: Who knows?
1: Me versus me.
0: Yeah, Eddie comes in and just plays Scuba and Ray and Mike or something. I don't know. So you guys have to stop Eddie.
1: Guys.
0: He's won 4. This has never happened.
2: Well, I don't know what has happened to some of these games.
1: Yeah, you got
2: like,
1: Amy,
2: I've gone home and I've thought about it. Like, how in the world did I miss... Oh, I don't even remember the question.
0: Exactly.
5: Yeah. Wow. I'm glad you thought about it at home.
2: It was 48 divided by 6. Like, I know 6 times 8 is 48. I know that. Mm. And the fact that I couldn't answer it, it's like a short circuit.
1: Maybe it's just the pressure.
0: Yeah, it's getting to you.
2: It's like...
0: Easy trivia. Eddie, ready?
1: Ready.
0: If you win this, you're the first ever to sweep.
1: Wow.
0: The category is famous films. What animated movie tells the story of a young lion named Simba?
1: Lion King.
0: Correct. Amy, what dinosaur-filled movie takes place at a theme park gone wrong?
2: Jurassic Park.
0: Correct. Abby, what Christmas movie follows Buddy, a human raised by elves?
3: Elf.
0: Correct. Lunchbox, what animated movie features sisters Elsa and Anna?
5: Frozen.
0: Correct. The next category. The answer starts with C. Eddie, what famous band has songs like Yellow and Fix You?
1: Coldplay.
0: Correct. Amy, what singer is known for hits like Beautiful and Genie in a Bottle?
2: Christina Aguilera.
0: Correct. Abby, what country singer had hit songs Need You Now and Just a Kiss and is one of the lead singers of Lady A?
3: Charles Kelly.
0: Correct.
5: Oh. Woo.
0: Lunchbox, what country singer is known for the song Before He Cheats?
5: Ah. Yeah, Carrie Underwood.
0: Correct. Next category. Shoe brands. Eddie, what shoe brand is known for the logo and slogan, Just Do It?
1: Nike.
0: Thank you. Although slogan is kind of a cool word. Your slogan, I think I just came up with something. Amy, what shoe company has 3 stripes of different lengths as its logo?
2: Adidas.
0: Correct.
2: Some people call Adidas.
0: What shoe brand's logo is a jumping cat, Abby?
3: Oh, a Puma.
0: Correct.
3: Puma, yeah.
0: Correct. Some people call it Puma.
3: Do they? No.
0: Lunchbox, what clog-style shoe brand became famous for its colorful foam shoes?
5: I don't know if they're foam, but Crocs.
0: Correct.
5: Whoa.
0: Good job. Everybody's still in. The category is Bobby Bone Show guests.
5: Oh, God.
0: All having to do with guests of this show.
5: Should pay attention.
0: Eddie, what guest once got upset we didn't let him smoke a cigar in the studio?
1: Ooh, that's Hank Williams Jr.
0: Correct.
1: Or Thunderhead Hawkins.
0: Both would have been accepted. Amy, what country artist did I once sniff their armpits to prove they smell good without deodorant?
2: Luke Bryan.
0: Correct.
5: Whoa!
1: That's right.
2: It just came to me.
3: Oh my God.
0: Abby, what artist did I get in a brief feud with after I said she came off as rude during an interview?
3: Okay. Wait, repeat it one more time because I have 2 in mind.
0: You got it.
3: Dang it. No, is it Casey Musgraves?
0: Correct.
3: Oh, okay.
5: Wow.
0: Lunchbox, what country artist famously brought a live goat into the studio during an interview?
5: Give me Hauser.
0: Randy Hauser is correct.
5: Wow.
0: Next category. Famous Roberts. Eddie, what famous Robert was the lead singer of the band Led Zeppelin?
1: Robert Plant.
0: Correct. What's up?
5: That was one of the Roberts I knew.
2: That would have been hard for me, but...

0: Maybe I would have gotten there.
1: What actor named Robert starred in Twilight as Edward Cullen, Amy?
0: Robert Pattinson.
1: Correct. Abby, what actor named Robert has starred in movies like Goodfellas, Meet the Parents, and Casino?
2: Robert De Niro.
1: Correct. Lunchbox, what actor starred alongside Jude Law in the Sherlock Holmes movie and was also in Tropic Thunder?
3: Oh, man. I guess Robert Downey Jr. is in there.
1: Correct.
3: I was looking for Iron Man.
1: Next category, the Avengers. Eddie, what Avenger is a billionaire?
4: Tony Stark.
1: Or Iron Man, correct.
4: Yeah.
1: Amy, what emotion does Bruce Banner need to feel to transform into Hulk?
0: Angry.
1: Correct. Abby, what Avenger's main weapon is a shield?
2: Captain America.
1: Correct. Lunchbox, what villain collects the Infinity Stones in Avengers Infinity War?
3: He's a bad guy.
1: What villain collects the Infinity Stones in Avengers Infinity War?
3: We'll go with that guy you always say that could be a good guy. Theranos.
1: Theranos is the company that Elizabeth Holmes founded. Thanos is the villain. That's incorrect.
5: You've been booed.
4: Dude, you were so close.
0: But that was close.
4: Dude, you were so close.
0: So close.
4: That lady with the deep voice got you.
3: I need all the Infinity Stones. I need your blood.
1: Eddie, you're still in the sweep. The category is the answer rhymes.
4: Okay.
1: What phrase describes a nostalgic reminder of something from long ago?
4: What?
1: What phrase describes a nostalgic reminder of something from long ago?
4: Just making sure there's not another one.
1: The category is the answer rhymes.
4: Yeah, what I'm coming up with here in my head is Blast from the Past. All I have is Blast from the Past.
1: Correct.
6: Woo!
1: Amy, what Dr. Seuss book features a character who causes trouble by making a mess?
0: Do all of his books rhyme, or is it just Cat in the Hat? Green Eggs and Ham.
1: I need an answer.
0: Cat in the Hat.
1: Correct. Abby, what basketball legend starred in the movie Kazam?
2: Shaquille O'Neal.
1: Answer?
2: Michael Jordan. I can't think of one.
1: Answer?
2: Shaquille the O'Neal. Shaq the Schlack. All I have is Shaq in my head. But it's not him.
1: The answer rhymes. I need you to say the answer that rhymes.
2: The tack. I don't know.
4: Shaq attack.
1: Oh my God.
2: Shaq attack.
5: Abby. You've been.
2: What?
4: No, you can't.
2: What?
4: She said it. You can't. Abby, you said it.
2: I did?
1: Shaquille O'Neal.
2: Shaquille, I said it.
1: No.
3: You said Shaquille O'Neal.
2: I said Shaquille O'Neal.
1: No, you didn't. Your answer was Shaq. Yeah.
2: Oh my gosh.
1: Abby's out.
2: That was the dumbest thing I've done in the history of this.
3: No.
4: Well, no.
3: No, definitely not.
1: There's many two more people remaining.
4: What's up, Amy?
0: What's up?
1: Eddie and Amy. Eddie wins this. He's the champion. First time.
4: Amy.
1: First full sweep.
0: I know.
4: You can stand in the way.
0: I'm going to try.
2: Go, Amy.
1: So we're sudden death. We have three questions.
4: Let's go. All right, focus.
0: Okay, focus.
1: The category is the 90s.
4: Are we doing, say your name?
0: Yes.
1: Yeah, say your name. Three questions. What 90s movie featured a character named Cher?
0: The Mask?
1: Incorrect.
4: Eddie. Pretty Woman.
1: Clueless.
0: Oh, dang.
4: That's her name, yeah.
1: The next one. The category is careful. The answer may get you in trouble.
0: Oh no.
4: We can't be too quick here.
1: Ready, guys?
4: Yeah.
1: What do you call a match where two roosters are training?
4: Eddie. Cockfight.
1: Correct.
0: Oh, man.
4: Let's go, baby. Of course I'd get that.
0: Golly, that match messed with me because I was immediately picturing matches, like lighting on fire.
4: Are we moving on from that topic?
1: Yeah.
4: Okay, good.
1: Last question. If Eddie gets this, he wins. If Amy gets it, it's super sudden death. The category is science jobs. Science jobs.
0: Science jobs?
1: What do you call someone who studies fossils?
4: Eddie.
0: What?
4: That is a archaeologist.
1: Incorrect.
4: Stupid idiot.
1: Amy, what do you call someone who studies fossils?
0: A paleontologist?
1: Correct.
2: Yes, Amy.
4: So what is super sudden death?
1: It's just one question now.
4: Never been here before.
1: Here we go. One question. The category, second grade geometry.
0: Second grade geometry?
4: I can't do that.
1: What 3D shape looks like a ball?
4: Eddie!
1: Amy.
4: No!
0: A sphere.
1: Correct.
4: No!
0: Yes!
4: No!
0: Yes! My fault that I'm not here kidding.
4: must have been milliseconds.
1: Wow.
4: Milliseconds. Bobby Bones Show.
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0: Hello, Bobby Bones. My boyfriend and I have been dating for 6 years. I'm ready to get married. My boyfriend says he doesn't believe in rushing into marriage. What do you take from this? Sign, ready for a ring.
1: Mm.
0: 6 years is a long time. I guess I would also need to know your age, because if you started dating at 14, that's different.
1: Very.
0: If you started dating at 25 or more, though, 6 years is an adequate time to know if you want to marry the person or not.
1: Yeah. At that point, he can't use the word, I don't want to rush into it, or the phrase. That's no longer valid.
0: We're going to say we don't like it, but we have people on the show that have experienced the same thing. For example, Eddie was given an ultimatum.
2: Let me tell you my story. We'd been dating for 6 years, and I thought, we're just having a good time. Boyfriend, girlfriend, living the best life. And my wife said, hey, if you're not going to ask me to marry you, I'm leaving. Like, I'm going to go start dating other people. And that's the first time I'd ever thought about asking her to marry.
1: And how old were you at that point?
2: 26? 25?
0: It's weird if it's the first time you thought about it.
1: Yeah.
2: I was having such a good time.
1: Like, it's like, never crossed my mind.
2: And it wasn't that, like, I didn't want to marry her. She was definitely the perfect person to marry. I just didn't think about marriage.
0: Raymundo.
3: Yeah, Texas State culture, where I went to college, none of my buddies are married now. And our relationship was fine. It still is fine. Marriage really didn't change it. It was good for tax purposes, made my credit score go higher. Relationship's the exact same.
0: Now, how long, though, were you together?
3: Well, our hashtag was 6 years Slater, so we did wait a little while, yeah.
0: What advice would you give her?
3: There's no, don't let the world put labels on anything. Never rush stuff, him, her, ultimatum. I don't care. I did it on my own time, and guess what? Look at me now.
0: You just said nothing's changed.
2: Yeah, you said nothing's changed.
0: Everything's the same, and it's just tax purposes.
1: And it's crazy to me that they think that 6 years is like, they can still say, don't rush it.
0: I think it's easier for guys. I think, biologically speaking, we get to have kids forever.
1: Mm-hmm.
0: And I do think that weighs with women.
2: And Ray is right. Like, when you look at your friend group and no one's getting married around your age, you're thinking, wow, I mean, no one's getting married right now. We're good.
0: Heck, by the time I was getting married, all my friends were getting divorced.
2: It's true.
0: And then remarried. So I don't say you go full ultimatum, but I would kind of put the screws to him on, hey, this is important to me. When do you think you'll have a decision on our future? Can you give it to me by December 31st for whatever it is? We can figure everything out, but I kind of need to have an idea. I'm burning daylight here.
1: Yeah.
0: I need to have an idea of what you're, I don't want to pressure you right now. But let me know by the end of the year if you even plan us being together. So take your time. Let me know.
1: Yeah. But you made a good point about keep in mind your age.
0: Yeah.
1: Like you said.
0: Yeah. If you were 12.
1: We don't know.
0: We don't know.

0: on.
1: Yeah. Good luck. I don't like it. And if you are 30 plus, he needs to poop or get off the pot. But I wouldn't make him poop or get off the pot today. I would give him a friendly deadline to decide if he wants to poop or get off the pot. That'd be my advice. All right, close it up.

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1: I love Little Big Town. I love Girl Crush.
14: I got a girl crush.
1: I love Boondocks. As people, they're awesome. They have a new album out today called It's a Dying Art. And they got a whole tour. You can go to littlebigtown.com/tour. And we were talking about the saddest songs of all time and like our favorites and their new album. So here I am with Little Big Town.
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1: What's the best sad song ever? I'll go Blue Eyes Crying in the Rain. Mm. It's one of my top five favorite songs of all time. All my favorite songs are sad songs.
16: Me too.
1: Because I can feel
16: it. We just wrote a song on the record called Sucker for a Sad
1: Song. That's why I asked that question.
16: Oh.
1: Yeah.
17: Well, you know what? I almost said.
1: Yeah.
16: I think my favorite sad song is You Don't Even Know Who I Am, Patti Loveless.
1: Your favorite sad song is Don't Pick Your Own.
17: I know. I'm trying to think of my... I mean, I could be obvious and say he stopped loving her today, which is pretty devastatingly sad.
1: Still, though, it's cliche, but it's also cliche for a reason.

0: them, but Jimmy and Philip are, they should make a living writing parody music.
1: They first started doing that like in truck stops.
2: Which is the perfect place to do vulgar parodies.
1: Yes, and they would come back and get in the van after being in the truck stop bathroom, and they would have a new poop parody.
0: Well, we have some group ones too, but I wouldn't say them on your show.
2: It's a dying art.
0: It's a late night show.
2: With the album coming out, it's a dying art. You guys aren't quitting, are you?
0: No.
2: Okay.
1: No,
0: did that title throw you? You can be honest.
2: I didn't know if you were just kind of, it didn't throw me, but I wasn't convinced it wasn't what you were saying.
0: Yeah. It's a Dying Art is a song about enduring love. And
2: you could have picked any title to be that.
0: I know. But you know what it is for us is like, it says everything about where we feel like as artists we want to be, which is getting back to all things that we actually do with our voices and instruments and art. Even down to the cover of the record was a photo that was taken by Becky Fluke that we stretched on canvas and found an old frame and then found a guy that makes those little gold plaques and engraved onto the, like when you would walk into any family house and you would see an old portrait of a family.
1: Have a nameplate.
0: And then we took a photo of the photo. And so down to like celebrating the art that we make and getting back to that. And I know there's all the discussion about AI and everything. And listen, I love to use it for like homework and stuff. Not my homework.
1: Don't we all? But also like looking each other in the eye and putting the phones down and just having true fellowship with the people you love. That's a dying art.
2: It's not that Little Big Town's quitting after this record.
0: No. It's just like when you hear that song and then you hear the whole record, you're going to go, oh, I get it. It makes sense now.
3: Yeah. This is the Bobby Bone Show.
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7: From KMR Local 4 News, I'm Chief Meteorologist John Harris. For the early morning hours, scattered clouds with possible pre-dawn thundershowers, light south winds, lows around 67, and for this afternoon, hot, highs near 96.
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2: Tell me something good.
3: This guy went to eat and he left and goes, oh man, did I tip? And so he's worried about that. And so he got home, wrote a letter, and sent $50 in the letter to the restaurant, detailing as best he could who the server was, because he didn't know their name. They didn't have a name tag. And he said, I was 75% sure that I left a tip, but I wasn't 100. So he wrote the letter and sent it back, and they got the letter and then gave the money to the right person.
4: Love that.
5: Wow.
4: That's cool.
6: Well, no. It's really easy if you tipped or not. You go look at your credit card statement and you look
3: cash.
6: At...
3: Like at Sonic, sometimes I'll forget I tipped and I'll just go back because it's cash.
6: I mean, I'm sorry. I guess I've never...
3: I accept your apology. Thank you.
5: Said statement. So do you have the app where you can instantly look at what you paid?
6: No. You go to the website.
5: Okay.
6: Get on the internet.
3: But you do go to the website?
5: That's what you would do.
3: You do that?
6: Yes.
3: Oh, good. We're just surprised you would be able to use a website.
6: No. I wouldn't do an app. I'm not going to put my bank on my phone, because then if someone gets your phone, they steal your bank.
3: But your phone is your computer. They're connected. Your phone and your computer are not connected.
6: A little bit, but I don't
3: know. There's no little bit. Either they are or they're not.
5: They are.
6: I don't know what you mean, but my banking information is not on my phone.
5: Do you get texts on your computer?
6: I do that.
3: Okay, so everything on your phone is connected to your computer.
5: Correct.
6: Right, but my banking app is not on my phone, so it doesn't send my banking information to my phone.
3: Your banking app is not on your phone, but your browser, does your browser share?
6: I don't know how to do that.
3: You know what? Maybe you're right. But
6: I'm telling you, my bank, I do not use my phone for my bank. I go to my
3: right, you cannot use computer. It, but it can still be connected.
6: How?
3: The same way you get text through both?
6: No, you have to set that up. You have to say share with my computer.
3: You know, regardless, this story here.
6: I mean, it seems ridiculous.
3: They posted on social media. They thanked him. She got the money. All good.
5: Well, that's cool.
3: Yeah.
4: That's a great story.
3: News Nation Now. I love the story. Your bank is on your phone for sure. That is what it's all about.
0: That was Tell Me Something Good.
7: Ooh,
0: the Friday morning dance party.
7: Coming up next.
3: We will do some Diamond Rio and some Dolly and some Sir Mix-a-Lot. And the dance party is coming up. It is going to put you in a better mood. It is next.
7: Bobby Bones.

0: story comes to us from Hillsborough County, Florida. A 41-year-old woman wanted to go to the 7-Eleven, but man, she lost her license back in July. She's like, here, 11-year-old, you're driving me to 7-Eleven. Mm-hmm. Gave the 11-year-old the keys, drove perfectly to 7-Eleven, pulled into the parking spot, goes to hit the brake, accidentally hit the gas, drove right into the 7-Eleven.
1: No.
2: I can't believe an 11-year-old would not know how to drive and park properly.
3: Surprising.
2: Yeah, 5 years before you're supposed to get a license.
1: Yeah.
2: So what do you do if you're drunk? Do you let the 11-year-old drive or do you drive?
1: What?
2: No, the answer is not go. Okay, yeah. Just making sure. That's right. Just making sure. Okay. So the 11-year-old doesn't get in trouble, right?
0: No. The 41-year-old gets arrested for child abuse and child endangerment. But luckily, no one was hurt in the 7-Eleven.
1: Thank goodness.
3: Good.
1: Ugh.
2: And luckily, no one was hurt on the drive there with an 11-year-old driving, either the people coming across from it or them. Okay.
0: I'm Lunchbox. That's your Bonehead Story of the Day.
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2: 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Just to put you in a better mood. Here we go. Start with some Faith Hill. 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
15: Fun Fact Friday.
3: So that painting, the Mona Lisa, it's probably the most famous painting in the whole world. And it's famous not because of how great it was painted or even that it was Da Vinci. It's famous because it was stolen for a long time. And that really upped the value because people talked about it until they finally found it. Well, for a long time as it was stolen, Pablo Picasso was suspected of being the thief.
16: The actual painter?
3: Oh. They suspected Pablo Picasso of stealing the Mona Lisa in 1911, but he was released due to lack of evidence, despite possessing statues stolen from the Louvre.
16: Dang.
3: Oh. So he had other stuff. He just had. But that's why that painting, though, as a side fun fact, is so famous, because there was this big controversy scandal of where is it? Who stole it? They got it back, obviously. Okay, Amy.
17: President Andrew Jackson's pet parrot, Pole, had to be removed from his 1845 funeral for cursing too much.
3: So Andrew Jackson must have been cursing a lot.
16: Yeah.
17: And he had a parrot. Oh, the parrot was really, really sad that...
3: Well, you don't learn that word if you're sad unless he's cursing a lot around you.
17: Yeah.
3: Yeah. That's funny, though. I think I would laugh. That'd be a nice... You're at a funeral, everybody's sad. F.
16: Oh, Andrew's parrot. Yeah.
17: I wonder, were curse words the same in 1845? Like, what was a curse word then? Are they the same?
16: Oh, that's a good question.
3: I think a lot of them are the same because some of them are rooted from like the 1400s. Maybe not all, but yeah.
17: Okay.
16: Wasn't bloody a bad word?
3: That's British. But you can... I don't even want to read some of these.
17: Okay.
16: They're really bad.
3: Some of the ones that we don't consider bad now, I can do that were back in the day. By God, that was a bad one.
16: Oh,
17: really?
3: Yeah.
16: Whoa.
3: People would say balls.
16: That's funny.
3: Mm. I'm going to bring that one back.
16: Yeah, I like that.
3: Or lick spittle.
17: What?
3: Yeah, that was one. But most of the ones now that we have were still kind of in the mix for bad words. Eddie.
16: The oldest cat to ever live, no longer with us, but her name was Cream Puff, and she lived to be 38 years old and 3 days, and she was from Austin, Texas.
18: I don't believe it.
16: Why? Let me give you the dates. Born August 3rd, 1967. Died August 6th, 2005.
3: Now, do you believe it?
18: No.
3: Like that meant anything about you believing it or
18: now
3: not?
18: Now that you gave me dates, someone just wrote dates down and said my cat's 38.
16: The owner is Jake Perry. I mean, I don't know why somebody would make this up.
3: I don't necessarily think a cat is alive. If you said a dog, yeah. I mean, cats can live older, longer lives.
16: I mean, 38 years.
3: I'm looking at Cream Puff. I'm looking at a picture.
16: Yeah, you can look it up, and it's down in history as the oldest cat ever.
3: He had another cat, this Perry guy, who was the fourth oldest cat ever recorded.
16: What's he feeding him?
3: Or is he getting second ones that look like him?
18: Exactly. No. Getting guys that look exactly the same.
3: I believe him. Yeah, I believe him. All right, Lunchbox.
18: John Quincy Adams, when he was the president, he liked to go skinny dipping in the Potomac River.
3: You got it. Try again.
18: I don't know. Potomac. Potomac.
3: Yep. Potomac. Now you're getting there.
18: Potomac River. I don't know.
3: If you had to bet money on one of those.
18: Gosh. Potomac.
3: Okay, there you go.
18: Potomac River.
3: Mm-hmm.
18: And so Ann Royal was a reporter, and she was like, man, I want an interview with the president. He won't agree to talk to a woman. So when he went for his daily skinny dip, she took his clothes and said, you agree to an interview? I'll give you your clothes back. And so she became the first woman to interview a president.
16: Dirty dog.
3: I like it. It's called the Potomac, just for future reference.
18: Potomac.
16: Yeah. Is that the one where George Washington crossed?
3: He didn't really. No.
16: That's the Delaware.
3: Yeah, the Potomac. Yep. George Washington, because it's no.
16: Okay.
3: That's not the one he crossed while in battle. No.
16: Got it.
3: Yeah. Okay. Who have you gone?
17: Mm-hmm.
3: Okay. And everybody's gone?
16: We're gone.
3: I got a couple more here.
16: Come on.
3: All right. Next up, the word quarantine is actually Italian for 40 days.
16: Oh, quarantine.
3: It dates back to when it was discovered that ships were infested with plague carrying rats. And the ships were forced to wait outside Venice for 40 days before they let them come ashore.
16: Dang.
3: So they would get there and then have to sit for 40 days, which is pretty crazy. And then spiked and studded dog collars date back to the days of ancient Greeks who would give their sheepdogs sharp spiked collars because it protected their necks. So wolves, when they would come in and try to bite their neck, they'd bite the spike.
16: That's what Eller needs.
3: A full body. But yeah, people said you could put full suits on them.
16: With spikes all over it?
3: Yeah, if like when the coyotes were like in our yard. Oh. So yeah, there you go. Fun.

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1: 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What do you do? All that on the way.
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2: We do Tractor every now and then.
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2: you know,
3: so
2: there's
3: you
2: 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Like, I just, like, well, if I don't have to sing Tractor anymore, it's not going to hurt my feelings. But then Megan Maroney comes out on the road with us. And she's out there for a couple weekends, and she goes, why are you not doing Tractor? I want to hear Tractor. She goes, everybody out there wants to hear Tractor. I want to hear Tractor. I said, okay, well, you're going to come up and sing it with me. And she goes, deal. And then I did it, and she was right.
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16: Okay, so what'd you see on Instagram? What was the prank they were doing?
17: Oh, so they put a sticky note on the window of someone's car in a parking lot. So when they come back to get in their car, they see the note that says, "Police are looking for me. I'm in your trunk. I'll get out when you get to your house." Like, all good, you know? And then they sit in a car nearby and film the person reading the note and see how they react. So the video I saw, the guy put his stuff in his car, read the note, and then went and popped his trunk to see if anybody was in the trunk. And I thought, you have someone that's saying the police are looking for them. They could be armed and dangerous, and you're just going to pop open your trunk and not even be ready for anything?
16: That's interesting. I would have popped it too, but my key fob has you double hit it and it pops up itself.
18: Oh, yeah.
16: So I'm back and far away.
17: Yeah.
16: Probably then, getting behind a car so they don't know who's actually popping it, going pop up, boom, it's up. Mm. If I don't have that, I'm not opening that.
17: Yeah. I was thinking, what would I do?
16: What would you do?
17: Call.

0: is 0% chance they could have gotten your trunk. So you're just like, all right, this is stupid.
1: They could not have gotten in your trunk because you have a bicycle.
2: Right.
0: Well, I am not saying my trunk specifically. Yeah. I am just saying as a human, when I had a trunk on the Altima
3: back in the day,
0: I would have thought, there's no way they got in my trunk.
1: Of course. Hey. Bobby
4: Bones, y'all. Let's play Bailey Zimmerman. Here is Chevy Silverado.

0: me something good.
1: She thought her upstairs neighbor was making way too much noise until she realized she was struggling. What she did, amazing. Amy has this story next in our segment called Tell Me Something Good.
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7: From KMR Local 4 News, I'm Chief Meteorologist John Harris. For the early morning hours, scattered clouds with possible pre-dawn thundershowers. Light south winds, lows around 67. And for this afternoon, hot, highs near 96.
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2: Tell me something good.
3: The story's from ABC 7 in California, but I actually saw it on social media too because it has blown up. This girl, Heidi, has over 30 million views of this story about how her neighbor was really noisy. And it was very disruptive and she didn't know what was going on up there. So she decided to go up there and see what was up. Well, turns out her neighbor's elderly and has a walker. And every time she was walking with her walker, and she has Parkinson's as well, it was making the loud noise. And she has no family, no help. And they've struck up a friendship. And now she's cooking for her, cleaning, helping her with medical benefits and legal matters. She got with their landlord and he stepped in and did some home improvements, and they've raised over $55,000 for Carol. Oh, and now they're like granddaughter and grandmother, they say.
4: She's probably banging on the roof for a while. Be quiet. And then goes up and is like, oh, I'm so sorry.
3: Yes, and that's it. Yeah, yeah, that's the post I saw, was her almost in tears. I mean, she might have actually been crying. It was a very emotional post that I saw of how she had one thing in her mind and then she learned her neighbor's actual situation. Yeah. And then I saw another video of her like chopping up some potatoes. She was like making dinner for Carol, my new neighbor that, you know, I was annoyed by, but now I want to help. And I love that they've struck up this type of relationship.
4: Yeah, that's fun. Good story. That is what it's all about.
0: That was Tell Me Something Good.

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1: Favorite one is he was out at his house. I guess they were out there shooting skeet or something like that, and the skeet thrower got hung up, and so he's down there messing with the skeet thrower, and that thing lets loose and comes around and hits him right in the forehead. And luckily he had a hat on, it probably would have knocked him out. But it's just that kind of stuff happens to him all the time. It's crazy.
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0: 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And now the morning, corny.
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0: What party game do fish like to play?
1: Salmon Says.
0: Wouldn't have got there. Salmon Says.
2: That was the morning corny.
0: All right, your top three songs in country music. At number three this week is Stella, Lefty Boston. By the way, she's been added to our iHeartRadio Music Festival in Vegas, which would be super cool. So you guys should come out. Number two, Luke Combs, Be By You.
3: I hope I ain't coming on too strong. Just wanna hold you close.
0: And the number one song in country music this week is Bailey Zimmerman, Chevy Silverado. Congratulations to Bailey Zimmerman.
4: Bobby Bones.
0: Let's play Chase Matthew. Here is Darlin'.

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1: Bobby offered up a gift of up to $1,000 to send him to the iHeartRadio show thing. And he was so excited, and he says, this is what it's all about. But yet he gets upset when Bobby helps others get to go to places that they wanted to go. He was like, no, if you can't afford it, don't go. I think if you can't afford it, Lunchbox, don't go.
2: There's a difference. I didn't go to Bobby begging to send me to Legoland, and I didn't send Bobby, oh, send me on a staycation. I just talked about how I wasn't going, and Bobby reached out to me and asked me, would you like to pay me to pay for your flight?
3: Oh, and, man, he's really doing some mental gymnastics here.
2: And so also, yes, you're right. And then he did offer like $1,000 to pay for the flights, then he scaled that back to $400.
3: I didn't scale it back, so that's not what happened at all. Also, Lunchbox was going to message me on Giving Tuesday.
2: I was.
3: He even said he was going
2: but
3: to.
2: But you went ahead. I didn't have to do that. You felt it in your heart that you knew that I need a reward. I need a break. I need a release. And so you said, let's send him to Vegas.
3: And the only flight I could find was the $1,000 one. And Scuba said, no, I found another one. It's like $450. You can fly him. So I did that. So, but then he's upset about that, but I'm still at $500, and he's upset that I'm only out $500 instead of $1,000.
2: Correct. 7 a.m., man. Just say that out loud. 7 a.m. return flight from Vegas. No one signs up for that.
3: $450 coming out of my pocket, not the company. Say that out loud.
2: $450 coming out of your pocket, not the company. But you were okay 2 minutes earlier doing $1,000.
3: We were looking for flights.
2: I mean, you were like, oh yeah, do it, just book it. And then Scuba had to ruin everything. Hey, actually, you know what? Let's give him the crap flight.
3: A crap flight though is better than no flight. Am I right?
4: Yeah.
3: And is it a crap flight?
2: It is. It is. 7 a.m. is a crap flight. I'm going to miss it.
3: Okay. Thank you for the voicemails. Leave a voicemail anytime for us. 877-77-BOBBY.
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3: 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But Kane Brown is coming in next. 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That was brutal. Kane Brown in studio coming up.
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3: How's it going, buddy?
23: Going good.
3: Ray wants to ask you something. Now's your time, Ray.
24: Oh, wow.
3: Now's
24: yeah.
3: your time. Hey, you want to be a big shot? Go ahead.
23: Okay, hey, can you hear me?
25: Yeah.
23: So we were wondering if you wanted...
3: No, I have nothing to do with
23: okay.
3: this.
23: So I was wondering, there's this like basketball hoop that's really popular around the country. It's called Papa Shot. And if you were willing to have it in your bar, then I would get a finder's fee. So that's kind of why I'm curious about it. But would you be willing to have a huge basketball hoop type thing in your bar?
25: Of course.
23: Yeah!
25: It just depends. I don't know. It's kind of small. I don't know where you put it.
3: Yeah, exactly. And not only that, Ray just wants the finder's fee. And I said if Kane was going to get a Papa Shot, he'd probably buy one and then just collect the money from it himself.
25: What is the Papa Shot? Is it like the just a normal arcade game?
3: Yeah, it's really cool, but it's got the digital back screen. So fun fact, Ray made top 8 nationally on ESPN.
25: Oh, dang.
3: Went and played on ESPN Papa Shot. It's that thing.
25: Yeah.
3: And he's like, well, Kane, will you call Kane? That's what he said. Call Kane and ask him if I can put one of those machines in his bar. I'm like, no, I'm not calling Kane to ask him that.
25: Was that just today?
3: It was a week or so ago.
25: Oh, I appreciate out of every bar in Nashville, you thought about mine.
3: No, he knows I know you. He's like, will you call Kane And at, so
23: I'm just cool with it being floated towards him. And so maybe we start leaning in that direction. And then I think we're closer to the $500 finder's fee. This discussion helped with that, I believe. Because I think they said Papa Shot will contact you and they'll do the rest. But as long as I just put it past him, I believe that's how I get my finder's fee.
3: He's dying for a finder's fee.
23: And he's the owner of the bar.
25: $500?
1: $500,
23: just
1: man.
23: Sitting on a couch. Why not? There you go.
3: Okay. So we asked him. Okay, mm-hmm. We can follow up at some point. Yeah.
25: I'm down, though.
3: No.
2: He likes basketball.
25: Yeah, I think it'd be fun.
2: Yeah.
3: But it doesn't matter. That'd be a good conversation after. I just wanted Ray to ask it.
4: Ray would be there every Saturday. What time's the bar open? 11?
3: What time is your bar open?
25: I have no idea.
4: Yeah. Well, whatever the opening time is, Ray will be there. He's on Broadway every Saturday for brunch. Hey, the Bobby
3: Bones Show. All right, next with Kane Brown, we'll talk about him getting hit with a golf ball, but I'm talking major damage to his head. Let's do Miles on It. More with Kane Brown in just a second. New truck. Big.

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1: Kane Brown.
2: How's your ear?
3: It's good. It's good. As I hit it. There's a little cartilage in there. I'll let you feel it out too if you want to.
2: What happened?
3: I was golfing with my buddy. It was kind of like my stepdad. And I was in the middle. I had one guy over here and I had one guy over here. So, but we're at least 40 yards from each other. I'm a little ahead, you know, because my drive went further. But so Dio hit it. I'm standing with my caddy, me and my caddy right in the middle. So Dio hit this way and my caddy ducked. And I was like, oh, did he almost hit us? And he's like, no, that just scares me. So that made me turn around and actually face the guy that hit me. I'm still not going to say his name, but face and made me watch him, or would it probably just smack me in the back of the head and I wouldn't be here. He hit a 3-wood and it just like was going straight and then just sliced over. Well, it was more like going this way because he was supposed to be hitting this way, but it came directly at me. And so all I had time to do was just go like this and it hit me directly in the side of the head. Mm. And so I just went down and then all of a sudden I was like, somebody was dumping water on my hand.
2: Did you hear the ball coming?
3: Oh yeah. You know how it just says, yeah. And it just hit, and then it was like a grenade went off. It was just rings. There was no pain, no nothing. It was just, there was so much blood that I was in shock. And my friend just went into a coma a year before from hit in the head with a softball. So I thought my brain was bleeding. After like 2 minutes, I was like, okay, I'm still functioning. So I was like, it was still ringing. So I was like, please don't let me be deaf. And then after 5 minutes, I started being able to hear. And we wiped the blood off, and they're like, no, your ear's just split in half. So I was like, okay, cool. So then I stood up, and then I was woozy.
2: You stayed on the ground, though, for a while.
3: Yeah, for about 4 or 5 minutes.
2: So do you go to the hospital immediately?
3: Yeah, but it was carts only. I mean, it was no carts. It was walking only. So I had to wait for a cart to come all the way down to get me, which I don't know if you played Bounty Club yet.
2: You know you're cooler than I am.
3: Well, you were going to go out and play Bounty Club. And
2: I hear they hit people with balls there.
3: I played yesterday for the first time. I was nervous.
2: Low PTSD. I remember when that happened. I didn't know it was that close, but I did maintenance on a golf course for a long time, and that stuff pisses me off when people hit onto people.
3: Yeah,
2: now, yours was different because it was, you guys were close, but I would see people, and I ever only got hit in like a leg or a back, but I would see people get hit in the neck and the head from people hitting onto us workers.
3: Yeah,
2: those balls slice, cut, like do a lot of damage. Did you think when you went to the hospital, what was worst case scenario for you when you got there?
3: Well, I felt great, but the doctor was like, man, if this was an inch forward or backwards, he's like, it would have been a little different. He said, the only thing that I'm worried about now is that you might have a broken bone in your ear. I didn't even know we had bones in our ear. He was like, it might be a broken bone, so we had to go and get a CAT scan. It was like, the eardrum looks great, everything.
4: Okay, I'm trying to picture. You said your caddy made a move that then made you move, which so
3: for the first guy.
4: But you turning your body, repositioning, because then when you were telling the story, you said, had it hit me in the back of the head, I wouldn't be here.
3: Yeah, I mean, think of it. It's like it's 150 mile an hour ball.
4: Okay.
3: From me to Martha. Behind you. I mean, that's,
4: yeah.
3: It's not a bullet. It's not a bullet, but.
4: But that's pretty.
3: If I told anybody in this room, go stand right there and let me put a 3-wood ball down and hit it as hard as I can at her, nobody's going to do it. Bobby
2: Bones. Kane Brown in studio, always jacked. Let's just, like, how much do you eat in a day? I want to talk about that. We'll talk music as well. Kane Brown coming up. Get your Bobby Bones on. We are here with you in the morning, but when the afternoon starts dragging, Lori keeps things moving.
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2: all right, Kane Brown in studio. You would know Miles On It.
21: Put some miles on it.
2: That's a good one. You would know Thank God.
21: Thank God I get to wait.
2: There he is.
0: On the Bobby Bones Show now.
22: Kane Brown.
2: How you doing physically? Are you working out still? You hitting it as hard?
3: Yes, sir.
2: You're still as dedicated?
3: Mm-hmm.
2: Because you were really fired up for a while.
3: Yeah, that was during the bodybuilding phase. And I've actually kind of tried to get back to it, and it's... I'm struggling.
2: Is it the food part?
3: Yeah, the food. Like, it's not the working out. It's just I don't know. I have like a really strict goal of what I see, and I've been on it for 3 years now, and I still haven't seen it. And so that's what gets frustrating.
2: You haven't seen what?
3: Like the what?
4: Like certain muscles?
3: No, like what I want.
2: The results that you want.
3: Yeah, which I think the results that I have, that I see that I want to look like, I think I'll have to do steroids. Which I'm not going to do.
16: Yeah, you got to do what you got to do.
4: What would that be? Like The Rock or something?
2: You ever see Reacher?
3: No, he's too big.
2: You ever see Reacher, the guy that does Reacher?
3: Yeah, he's too big.
2: Okay.
3: Yeah, not that.
4: Okay. Don't be ridiculous. Yeah. That's great. So how much protein do you have to eat?
3: I eat like around 200 to 205 grams of protein a day.
2: Do you have it where in the breakfast you eat a certain amount of protein? Do you wake up and you have to put meat down?
3: Normally, like when I was doing the bodybuilding thing, I had to do, it was like 3 scrambled eggs, which that was all of a cut. But then I'm naturally a skinny guy. So I got too skinny. Mm-hmm. And so I was like, I want to see my abs, but then I didn't have any muscle really. So it's like, I don't know. I feel really weird talking about this, but it's just, I have to eat. To look how I want to eat, but then I don't look as ripped, and then it just really pisses me off.
2: Hey, man, same. Hey, it's the two guys relating. Yeah. Yeah. I'm glad we can be together and just relate.
4: I know.
2: Kane texted me, he's like, hey, man, I want you to get involved. I want you to do this. And I'm like, no. Like,
4: get you're involved dedicated. In what?
2: Like, he was like, how's your fitness?
4: In the workout?
3: No, this is when it wasn't about fitness. This was just the I wanted Bobby to just come in with just. An 8-pack. He just shocked the world.
2: Well, he said, and I said, well, because I had just had ankle surgery. And I said, well, I just lost like 14 pounds, you know, because I didn't get to work out. He goes, oh, my bad. I didn't even notice.
3: When guys lose 14 pounds, it's completely different. I wanted you to be.
2: But that means I'm not then. All I hear from you is you're not.
3: I'm not. No, I'm not talking bad about you. I'm just saying. Everybody could improve. I could improve. Get your Bobby Bones
2: on. Bobby Bones. All right, let's play the one from Kane that's about to be number one. This is his latest called Woman here on the Bobby Bones Show.

0: was supposed to be out in October.
1: Mm-hmm.
0: I think it's gonna be up March now.
1: Why? What happened?
0: I don't know. I really want to focus on this album and just kind of do. I've been all over the place with it, wanting to write songs that are stories. Want it to sound old school, like not just country, but like different sounds, like 50s type music. Then I've been talking to people and they're like, bro, your album doesn't have to sound cohesive. You haven't had one album sound cohesive. Why do it now? And I was like, you're right. I'm going to put a rap song on. No, I'm just kidding. But, I don't know. But I'm in love with it now. And we got a lot of outside songs. I didn't have a lot of outside songs. I think we got three or four now that are actually smashes. One of them is the one that I put up the other day. So, yeah, I'm really excited. I think it's this one. I know I say this a lot, but this one is my favorite album.
1: Yeah, I make fun of people when they say that.
0: Yeah, I think I've said it every album.
1: Well, I don't make fun of you specifically, but you should feel that way.
2: Yeah.
1: One, you should feel that way. And two, that, and the other thing that I make fun of people for saying is, it's my most personal album yet.
0: Oh, this ain't personal.
1: Oh, you're the first person to ever say that.
0: No. This is just, I'm only going for hits.
1: I love it.
0: Yeah.
1: That's the most honest thing anyone's ever said about their music.
0: Yeah, this is just straight. The one that I'm releasing, I think next month, is Shania Twain, Whose Bed Has Your Boots Been Under? It's the guy's version.
1: Yeah.
0: The only thing personal with that with me is just I grew up to that song, but.
2: Okay, the guy version of that would be Whose Bed Have You Hold on?
1: Yeah, figure it out. Yeah. Reverse engineer that.
2: Okay, she's saying, is she singing that to a guy though?
1: Mm-hmm.
2: Yeah, she's saying, Whose Bed Have Your Boots Been Under? And you're saying, only your bed.
0: Yeah.
2: Or are you saying, just about five?
0: This is her asking me now. I'm like, you're crazy for asking me this.
2: Right, because my boots haven't been anywhere.
0: The only
1: women love it when you call them crazy too. Like it's right. One thing I've learned.
0: Yes.
1: Yeah, they love that.
0: It's a taught word.
2: Yeah, but he didn't mean it's when you say you're acting crazy versus like, oh, don't be crazy.
1: Got it.
2: There is a difference in the usage there.
1: Yeah,
2: so.
1: Yeah. It's never worked well for me if I've referred to any woman crazy ever.
2: Yeah,
1: but that's cool. You like it?
0: Love it. Yeah, and I think Shania's doing some backup vocals and all that.
1: That's cool. Yeah. What about Woman about to be number one?
0: I love it.
1: Most personal song yet?
0: That one really is personal. But yeah, and that one, I had a lot of fun creating that one. That one was one that like hit me in the gut from like when I first started that I was really excited about.
1: Why?
0: I don't know. Some of those songs just do that, you know? And it was like I saw everything happening. It was like it was just a gift from above, that song. It just kind of fell in my lap, and I envisioned everything. It was like it was already written out for me whenever it popped into my head.
1: So was it one of those that came out just quickly, too?
0: Yeah. I mean, because literally, it was my boys asking me, do you want to go out? And no, you know? And then I looked in, and Kate's in there cleaning. I'm like, I got a perfectly amazing woman right here. And yeah.
1: Well, there he is. The wonderful, the talented Kane Brown, everybody. Nice job.
3: Let's go. It's your Bobby Bones on.
4: Bobby Bones, y'all.

0: me something good.
1: Yeah. This guy left a restaurant and couldn't remember if he tipped a server, so he went back and went way above and beyond to make it right. I got this coming up next in our segment called Tell Me Something Good.
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12: 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For the early morning hours, scattered clouds with possible pre-dawn thundershowers, light south winds, lows around 67, and for this afternoon, hot, highs near 96.
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22: Cody Johnson told Bobby the story about his former merch guy joining the band.
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24: How did you find out he could play?
23: Well, we recorded The Painter, and we were overseas opening for Luke Combs on our Australia and New Zealand tour, and I was like, man, there's just so much piano in The Painter. Like, we've got to find a piano player. And he just nonchalantly says, I play piano. I'm like, what do you mean you play piano? He's like, well, I don't like play, but I can play it. And I'm like, show me. And so we go to Luke's keys player and get his keyboard, and he starts playing. And I'm like, when were you going to bring this up? He's like, I was just trying not to be too intrusive, you know, but I overheard you. And two nights later, he was on stage with us.
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0: guy went to eat and he left and goes, oh man, did I tip? And so he's worried about that. And so he got home, wrote a letter, and sent $50 in the letter to the restaurant, detailing as best he could who the server was. Because he didn't know their name. They didn't have a name tag. And he said, I was 75% sure that I left a tip, but I wasn't 100. So he wrote the letter and sent it back, and they got the letter and then gave the money to the right person.
1: Love that.
2: Wow.
1: That's cool.
3: Well, no. It's really easy if you tipped or not. You go look at your credit card statement and you look
0: cash. Like at Sonic, sometimes I'll forget I tipped and I'll just go back because it's cash.
3: I
0: accept your apology. Thank
2: you. Said statement. So do you have the app where you can instantly look at what you paid?
3: No. You go to the website.
2: Okay.
3: Get on the internet.
0: But you do go to the website?
2: That's what you would do.
0: You do that?
3: Yes.
0: Oh, good. We're just surprised you would be able to use a website.
3: No. I wouldn't do an app. I'm not going to put my bank on my phone because then if someone gets your phone, they steal your bank.
0: But your phone is your computer. They're connected. Your phone and your computer are not connected.
3: A little bit, but I don't
0: know. There's no little bit. Either they are or they're not.
2: They are.
3: I don't know what you mean, but my banking information is not on my phone.
2: Do you get texts on your computer?
3: I do that.
0: Okay, so everything on your phone is connected to your computer.
2: Correct.
3: Right, but my banking app is not on my phone, so it doesn't send my banking information to my phone.
0: Your banking app is not on your phone, but your browser, does your browser share?
3: I don't know how to do that.
0: You know what? Maybe you're right.
3: But I'm telling you, my bank, I do not use my phone for my bank. I go to my
0: Right, you cannot use computer. It, but it can still be connected.
3: How?
0: The same way you get text through both?
3: No, you have to set that up. You have to say share with my computer.
0: You know, regardless, this story here.
3: I mean, it seems ridiculous.
0: They posted on social media. They thanked him. She got the money. All good.
2: Well, that's cool.
0: Yeah.
1: That's a great story.
0: News Nation Now. I love the story. Your bank is on your phone for sure. That is what it's all about.
4: That was Tell Me Something Good. The Friday Morning Dance Party.
5: Coming up next.
0: We will do some Diamond Rio and some Dolly and some Sir Mix-a-Lot. And the dance party is coming up. It is going to put you in a better mood. It is next.

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2: 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I'm mixing together all kinds of music. Doesn't matter the format. Just to put you in a better mood. Here we go. Start with some Faith Hill. Friday morning dance party now.

0: 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We do this every Friday. 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
2: Yeah. Coming up next.
3: We're going to play easy trivia. You guys want to warm up?
4: Yeah.
5: Yes.
3: Amy, the category is 2010 celebrities. What actress became a household name playing... I mean, I don't watch Harry Potter. Hermione in the movies. I didn't set you up good on that, but who played Hermione?
5: I know, I didn't.
3: I was going to say Hermione.
5: I didn't watch
3: it's Hermione,
5: Potter
3: Hermione,
5: either,
3: yeah.
5: But was that... Emma Stone?
3: Emma Watson.
5: Emma Watson. Okay. Yeah,
3: yeah. Abby, what boy band formed on The X Factor in 2010 and became a global sensation?
6: One Direction.
3: Correct. Lunchbox, who played Alan in The Hangover?
4: Galifianakis.
3: Correct. Eddie, don't get to warm up because we...
7: Nothing? Not one?
3: No.
7: Not one easy
3: question? You got to stay cold.
7: Okay.
3: Easy trivia. Everybody good?
4: Yep. Yeah.
3: All right, we'll play next. Hey, the Bobby Bones Show. 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
17: Yeah. Time for easy trivia. It's the game everybody loves to play. Eddie, the category is breakfast foods. You go first because you have the tiara on. What round breakfast food has squares and is often topped with butter and syrup?
7: Oh, that's waffles.
17: Yeah.
7: Dang, I thought it was pancakes at first.
17: Amy, what breakfast meat comes from a pig and is crispy when cooked?
5: Bacon.
17: Correct. Abby, what breakfast food is made by cracking open a shell and cooking the inside?
19: An egg.
17: Correct. Lunchbox, what breakfast food comes in a box and is usually eaten with milk?
20: Cereal.
17: Correct. Okay, so here's the weird thing here. Is that Eddie has four wins. He's one away, and nobody has won another match.
7: Oh, hold on. I can win it all right now?
17: You can win it all. And then since they've all finished with zero, they all lose. They don't get to play the next round.
7: Oh, my gosh.
5: So who plays the next round?
17: Who knows?
7: Me versus me.
17: Yeah, Eddie comes in and just plays Scuba and Ray and Mike or something. I don't know. So you guys have to stop Eddie.
7: Guys.
17: He's won four. This has never happened.
5: Well, I don't know what has happened to some of these games.
7: Yeah, you got
5: like,
7: Amy,
5: I've gone home and I've thought about it. Like, how in the world did I miss? I don't even remember the question.
17: Exactly.
21: Yeah. Yeah. Wow. Yeah. I'm glad you thought about it at home.
5: It was 48 divided by 6. Like, I know 6 times 8 is 48. I know that. Mm. And the fact that I couldn't answer it, it's like a short circuit.
7: Maybe it's just the pressure.
17: Yeah, it's getting to you.
21: It's like,
17: easy trivia. Eddie, ready?
7: Ready.
17: If you win this, you're the first ever to sweep.
7: Wow.
17: The category is famous films. What animated movie tells the story of a young lion named Simba?
7: Lion King.
17: Correct. Amy, what dinosaur-filled movie takes place at a theme park gone wrong?
5: Jurassic Park.
17: Correct. Abby, what Christmas movie follows Buddy, a human raised by elves?
19: Elf.
17: Correct. Lunchbox, what animated movie features sisters Elsa and Anna?
21: Frozen.
17: Correct. The next category. The answer starts with C. Eddie, what famous band has songs like Yellow and Fix You?
7: Coldplay.
17: Correct. Amy, what singer is known for hits like Beautiful and Genie in a Bottle?
5: Christina Aguilera.
17: Correct. Abby, what country singer had hit songs Need You Now and Just a Kiss and is one of the lead singers of Lady A?
19: Charles Kelly.
17: Correct.
21: Oh. Woo.
17: Lunchbox, what country singer is known for the song Before He Cheats?
21: Ah, yeah, Carrie Underwood.
17: Correct. Next category, shoe brands. Eddie, what shoe brand is known for the slogan the slogan. The logo and slogan, just do it.
7: Nike.
17: Thank you. Although slogan is kind of a cool word. Your slogan. I think I just came up with something. Amy, what shoe company has three stripes of different lengths as its logo?
5: Adidas.
17: Correct.
5: Some people call it Adidas.
17: What shoe brand's logo is a jumping cat, Abby?
5: Oh, a Puma.
17: Correct.
5: Puma, yeah.
17: Correct. Some people call it Puma.
5: Do they? No.
17: Lunchbox, what clog-style shoe brand became famous for its colorful foam shoes?
21: I don't know if they're foam, but Crocs.
17: Correct.
21: Whoa.
17: Good job. Whoa. Everybody's still in. The category is Bobby Bone Show guests.
21: Oh, God.
17: All having to do with guests of this show.
21: Should have paid attention.
17: Eddie, what guest once got upset we didn't let him smoke a cigar in the studio?
7: Ooh, that's Hank Williams Jr.
17: Correct.
7: Or Thunderhead Hawkins.
17: Both would have been accepted. Amy, what country artist did I once sniff their armpits to prove they smell good without deodorant?
5: Luke Bryan.
17: Correct.
21: Whoa! Wow.
7: Oh, that's right.
5: It just came to me.
19: Oh, my God.
17: Abby, what artist did I get in a brief feud with after I said she came off as rude during an interview?
19: Okay. Wait, repeat it one more time because I have two in mind.
17: You got it.
19: Dang it. No, is it Casey Musgraves?
17: Correct.
19: Oh, okay.
21: Wow.
17: Lunchbox, what country artist famously brought a live goat into the studio during an interview?
21: Give me Hauser.
17: Randy Hauser is correct.
21: Wow.
17: Next category, famous Roberts. Eddie, what famous Robert was the lead singer of the band Led Zeppelin?
7: Robert Plant.
17: Correct. What's up?
21: That was one of the Roberts I knew.
5: That would have been hard for me, but maybe I would have gotten there.
17: What actor named Robert starred in Twilight as Edward Cullen, Amy?
5: Robert Pattinson.
17: Correct. Abby, what actor named Robert has starred in movies like Goodfellas, Meet the Parents, and Casino?
19: Robert De Niro.
17: Correct. Lunchbox, what actor starred alongside Jude Law in the Sherlock Holmes movie and was also in Tropic Thunder?
21: Oh, man. I guess Robert Downey Jr. is in there.
17: Correct.
21: I was looking for Iron Man.
17: Next category, the Avengers. Eddie, what Avenger is a billionaire?
7: Tony Stark.
17: Or Iron Man, correct.
7: Yeah.
17: Amy, what emotion does Bruce Banner need to feel to transform into Hulk?
5: Angry.
17: Correct. Phew. Abby, what Avenger's main weapon is a shield?
19: Captain America.
17: Correct. Lunchbox, what villain collects the Infinity Stones in Avengers Infinity War?
21: He's a bad guy.
17: What villain collects the Infinity Stones in Avengers Infinity War?
21: We'll go with that guy you always say that could be a good guy. Theranos.
17: Theranos is the company that Elizabeth Holmes founded.

0: Thanos as the villain. That's incorrect.
1: You've been booed.
2: Dude, you were so close.
3: That was close.
2: Dude, you were so close.
3: So close.
2: That lady with the deep voice got you.
4: I need all the Infinity Stones. I need your blood.
0: Eddie, you're still in the sweep. The category is, the answer rhymes.
2: Okay.
0: What phrase describes a nostalgic reminder of something from long ago?
2: What?
0: What phrase describes a nostalgic reminder of something from long ago?
2: Just making sure there's not another one.
0: The category is the answer rhymes.
2: Yeah, what I'm coming up with here in my head is Blast from the Past. All I have is Blast from the Past.
0: Correct. Woo! Amy, what Dr. Seuss book features a character who causes trouble by making a mess?
3: Do all of his books rhyme, or is it just Cat in the Hat? Green Eggs and Ham.
0: I need an answer.
3: Cat in the Hat.
0: Correct. Abby, what basketball legend starred in the movie Kazam?
5: Shaquille O'Neal.
0: Answer?
5: Michael Jordan. I can't think of one.
0: Answer?
5: Shaquille the O'Neal. Shaq the Schlack. All I have is Shaq in my head. But it's not him.
0: The answer rhymes. I need you to say the answer that rhymes.
5: The Tack. I don't know.
2: Shaq Attack.
0: Oh my God.
5: Shaq Attack.
1: Abby. You've been.
5: What?
2: You can't.
5: What?
2: She said it. You can't. Abby, you said it.
5: I did?
0: Shaquille O'Neal.
5: Shaquille. I said it.
0: No.
4: You said didn't. Shaquille O'Neal.
5: I said Shaquille
4: O'Neal.
5: O'Neal.
0: No, you didn't. Your answer was Shaq. Yeah.
5: Oh my gosh.
0: Abby's out.
5: That was the dumbest thing I've done in the history of this.
4: No.
2: Well, no.
4: No, definitely not.
0: There's many two more. People remaining.
2: Oh, what's no. up, Amy?
3: What's up?
0: Eddie and Amy. Eddie wins this. He's the champion. First time.
2: Amy.
0: First full sweep.
3: I know.
2: You can stand in the way.
3: I'm going to try.
5: Go, Amy.
0: So we're sudden death. We have three questions.
2: Let's go. All right, focus.
3: Okay, focus.
0: The category is the 90s.
2: Are we doing, say your name?
3: Yes.
0: Yeah, say your name. Three questions. What 90s movie featured a character named Cher?
3: The Mask?
0: Incorrect.
2: Eddie. Pretty Woman.
0: Clueless.
3: Oh, dang.
2: Her name, yeah.
0: The next one. The category is careful. The answer may get you in trouble.
3: Oh no.
2: We can't be too quick here.
0: Ready, guys?
2: Yeah.
0: What do you call a match where two roosters are training?
2: Eddie. Cockfight.
0: Correct.
3: Oh, man.
2: Let's go, baby. Of course I'd get that.
3: Golly, that match messed with me because I was immediately picturing matches, like lighting on fire.
2: Are we moving on from that topic?
0: Yeah.
2: Okay, good.
0: Last question. If Eddie gets this, he wins. If Amy gets it, it's super sudden death. The category is science jobs. Science jobs.
3: Science jobs?
0: What do you call someone who studies fossils?
2: Eddie.
3: What?
2: That is a archaeologist.
0: Incorrect.
2: Stupid idiot.
0: Amy, what do you call someone who studies fossils?
3: A paleontologist?
0: Correct.
5: Yes, Amy.
2: So what is super, super sudden death?
0: It's just one question now.
2: Never been here before.
0: Here we go. One question. The category, second grade geometry.
3: Second grade geometry?
2: No, I can't do that.
0: What 3D shape looks like a ball?
2: Eddie!
0: Amy.
2: No!
3: A sphere.
0: Correct.
2: No!
3: Yes!
2: No!
3: Yes!
0: Wow.
2: That must have been milliseconds.
0: Wow.
2: Milliseconds.
1: Movie Mics. Movie Report.
6: 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Also in theaters, The Rivals of Amaziah King starring Matthew McConaughey, his best movie in years. I give it 4 out of 5. I'm Movie Mike and that's your Movie Report.
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0: And that really upped the value because people talked about it until they finally found it. Well, for a long time, as it was stolen, Pablo Picasso was suspected of being the thief.
1: The actual painter?
2: Oh.
0: They suspected Pablo Picasso of stealing the Mona Lisa in 1911, but he was released due to lack of evidence, despite possessing statues stolen from the Louvre.
1: Dang. Oh.
0: So they had other stuff. He just had... But that's why that painting, though, as a side fun fact, is so famous, because there was this big controversy scandal of where is it? Who stole it? They got it back, obviously. Okay, Amy.
3: President Andrew Jackson's pet parrot, Pole, had to be removed from his 1845 funeral for cursing too much.
0: So Andrew Jackson must have been cursing a lot.
1: Yeah.
3: And he had a parrot. Oh, the parrot was really, really sad that...
0: Well, you don't learn that word if you're sad unless he's cursing a lot around you.
3: Yeah.
0: Yeah. That's funny, though. I think I would laugh. That'd be a nice... You're at a funeral, everybody's sad. F.
1: Oh, Andrew's parrot. Yeah,
3: I wonder, were curse words the same in 1845? Like, what was a curse word then? Are they the same?
1: Oh, that's a good question.
0: I think a lot of them are the same because some of them are rooted from like the 1400s. Maybe not all, but yeah.
3: Okay.
1: Wasn't bloody a bad word?
0: That's British. But you can... I don't even want to read some of these.
3: Okay.
1: They're really bad.
0: Some of the ones that we don't consider bad now, I can do that, that were back in the day. By God, that was a bad one.
1: Oh,
3: oh really?
0: Yeah.
3: Whoa,
0: whoa. People would say balls.
1: That's funny.
0: Mm. I'm going to bring that one back.
1: Yeah, I like that.
0: Or lick spittle.
3: What?
0: Yeah, that was one. But most of the ones now that we have were still kind of in the mix for bad words. Eddie.
1: The oldest cat to ever live, no longer with us, but her name was Cream Puff. And she lived to be 38 years old and 3 days, and she was from Austin, Texas.
2: I don't believe it.
1: Why? Let me give you the dates. Born August 3rd, 1967. Died August 6th, 2005.
0: Now, do you believe it?
2: No.
0: Like that meant anything about you believing it or not?
2: Now that you gave me dates, someone just wrote dates down and said my cat's 38.
1: The owner is Jake Perry. I mean... I don't know why somebody would make this up.
0: I don't necessarily think a cat is alive. If you said a dog, yeah. I mean, cats can live older, longer lives.
1: I mean, 38 years.
0: I'm like, looking at Cream Puff. I'm looking at a picture.
1: Yeah, you can look it up. And it's down in history as the oldest cat ever.
0: He had another cat, this Perry guy, who was the fourth oldest cat ever recorded.
1: What's he feeding him?
0: Or is he getting second ones that look like him?
2: Exactly. No. Look exactly the same.
0: I believe him. True. All right, Lunchbox.
2: John Quincy Adams, when he was the president, he liked to go skinny dipping in the Potomac River.
0: You got it. Try again.
2: I don't know. Potomac.
0: Yep. Potomac. Now you're getting there.
2: Potomac River. I don't know.
0: If you had to bet money on one of those.
2: Gosh. Potomac.
0: Okay, there you go.
2: Potomac River.
0: Mm-hmm.
2: And so Ann Royal was a reporter, and she was like, man, I want an interview with the president. He won't agree to talk to a woman. So when he went for his daily skinny dip, she took his clothes and said, you agree to an interview? I'll give you your clothes back. And so she became the first woman to interview a president.
1: Dirty dog.
0: I like it. It's called the Potomac, just for future reference.
2: Potomac.
1: Yeah. Is that the one where George Washington crossed?
0: He didn't really. No.
1: That's the Delaware.
0: Yeah, the Potomac. Yeah. George Washington, because it's... No.
1: Okay.
0: That's not the one he crossed while in battle. No.
1: Got it.
0: Yeah. Okay. Who have you gone?
3: Mm-hmm.
0: Okay, everybody's gone?
1: We're gone.
0: I got a couple more here.
1: Come on.
0: All right, next up, the word quarantine is actually Italian for 40 days.
1: Oh, quarantine.
0: It dates back to when it was discovered that ships were infested with plague-carrying rats. Oh. And the ships were forced to wait outside Venice for 40 days before they let them come ashore.
1: Dang.
0: So they would get there and then have to sit for 40 days, which is pretty crazy. And then spiked and studded dog collars date back to the days of ancient Greeks who would give their sheepdogs sharp spiked collars because it protected their necks. So wolves, when they would come in and try to bite their neck, they'd bite the spike.
1: That's what Eller needs.
0: A full body. But yeah, people said you could put full suits on them.
1: With spikes all over it?
0: Yeah, if like when the coyotes were like in our yard. Oh. So yeah, there you go.
4: Fun Fact Friday.
5: Come on up. Tell me something good.
4: Yeah.
0: She thought her upstairs neighbor was making way too much noise until she realized she was struggling. What she did, amazing. Amy has this story next in our segment called Tell Me Something Good.

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2: From KMR Local 4 News, I'm Chief Meteorologist John Harris. For the early morning hours, scattered clouds with possible pre-dawn thundershowers, light south winds, lows around 67, and for this afternoon, hot, highs near 96.
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2: Tell me something good.
3: The story's from ABC 7 in California, but I actually saw it on social media too because it has blown up. This girl, Heidi, has over 30 million views of this story about how her neighbor was really noisy. And it was very disruptive and she didn't know what was going on up there. So she decided to go up there and see what was up. Well, turns out her neighbor's elderly and has a walker. And every time she was walking with her walker, and she has Parkinson's as well, it was making the loud noise. And she has no family, no help. And they've struck up a friendship. And now she's cooking for her, cleaning, helping her with medical benefits and legal matters. She got with their landlord and he stepped in and did some home improvements, and they've raised over $55,000 for Carol. Oh, and now they're like granddaughter and grandmother, they say.
4: She's probably banging on the roof for a while. Be quiet. And then goes up and is like, oh, I'm so sorry.
3: Yes, and that's it. Yeah, yeah. That's the post I saw, was her almost in tears. I mean, she might have actually been crying. It was a very emotional post that I saw of how she had one thing in her mind and then she learned her neighbor's actual situation. Yeah. And then I saw another video of her like chopping up some potatoes. She was like making dinner for Carol, my new neighbor that, you know, I was annoyed by, but now I want to help. And I love that they've struck up this type of relationship.
4: Yeah, that's fun. Good story. That is what it's all about.
0: That was Tell Me Something Good.

0: Chris Stapleton was valedictorian of his high school. So Bobby Bones asked Chris, what was his original goal in life?
1: I went to school briefly to be a biomedical engineer.
2: Why is she laughing, Chris?
3: I don't know.
1: I don't know why she's laughing.
2: Yeah.
1: But that's what I did, okay. Briefly.
2: I like that. I don't know why she's laughing either.
1: Then I went to business school for a minute. Clearly, things took.
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0: story comes to us from Hillsborough County, Florida. A 41-year-old woman wanted to go to the 7-Eleven, but man, she lost her license back in July. She's like, here, 11-year-old, you're driving me to 7-Eleven. Mm. Gave the 11-year-old the keys, drove perfectly to 7-Eleven, pulled into the parking spot, goes to hit the brake, accidentally hit the gas, drove right into the 7-Eleven.
1: No. I can't believe an 11-year-old would not know how to drive and park properly.
2: Surprising.
1: Yeah, 5 years before you're supposed to get a license.
3: Yeah.
1: So what do you do if you're drunk? Do you let the 11-year-old drive or do you drive?
3: What?
2: No, you just
1: the
2: don't
1: answer
2: go.
1: Is not go. Okay, yeah. Just making sure. That's right. Just making
2: what?
1: Sure. Okay. So the 11-year-old doesn't get in trouble, right?
0: No. The 41-year-old gets arrested for child abuse and child endangerment. But luckily, no one was hurt in the 7-Eleven.
3: Thank goodness.
2: Good.
1: Ugh. And luckily, no one was hurt on the drive there with an 11-year-old driving, either the people coming across from it or them. Okay.
0: I'm Lunchbox. That's your bonehead story of the day. Bobby Bull.

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22: This

0: Hello, Bobby Bones. My boyfriend and I have been dating for 6 years. I'm ready to get married. My boyfriend says he doesn't believe in rushing into marriage. What do you take from this? Signed, ready for a ring.
1: Mm.
0: 6 years is a long time. I guess I would also need to know your age, because if you started dating at 14, that's different.
1: Very.
0: If you started dating at 25 or more, though, 6 years isn't adequate time to know if you want to marry the person or not.
1: Yeah. At that point, he can't use the word, I don't want to rush into it, or the phrase. That's no longer valid.
0: We're going to say we don't like it, but we have people on the show that have experienced the same thing. For example, Eddie was given an ultimatum.
2: Let me tell you my story. We'd been dating for 6 years, and I thought, we're just having a good time. Boyfriend, girlfriend, living the best life. And my wife said, hey, if you're not going to ask me to marry you, I'm leaving. Like, I'm going to go start dating other people. And that's the first time I'd ever thought about asking her to marry.
1: And how old were you at that point?
2: 26? 25?
0: It's weird if it's the first time you thought about it.
1: Yeah.
2: I was having such a good time.
1: Like, it's like, never crossed my mind.
2: And it wasn't that, like, I didn't want to marry her. She was definitely the perfect person to marry. I just didn't think about marriage.
0: Raymundo.
3: Yeah, Texas State culture, where I went to college, none of my buddies are married now, and our relationship was fine. It still is fine. Marriage really didn't change it. It was good for tax purposes, made my credit score go higher. Relationship's the exact same.
0: Now, how long, though, were you together?
3: Well, our hashtag was 6 years Slater, so we did wait a little while, yeah.
0: What advice would you give her?
3: There's no, don't let the world put labels on anything. Never rush stuff, him, her, ultimatum. I don't care. I did it on my own time, and guess what? Look at me now.
0: You just said nothing's changed.
2: Yeah, you said nothing's changed.
0: Everything's the same, and it's just tax purposes.
1: And it's crazy to me that they think that 6 years is like, they can still say, don't rush it.
0: I think it's easier for guys. I think, biologically speaking, we get to have kids forever.
1: Mm-hmm.
0: And I do think that weighs with women.
2: And Ray's right. Like, when you look at your friend group and no one's getting married around your age, you're thinking, wow, I mean, no one's getting married right now. We're good.
0: Heck, by the time I was getting married, all my friends were getting divorced.
2: It's true.
0: And then remarried. So I don't say you go full ultimatum, but I would kind of put the screws to him on, hey, this is important to me. When do you think you'll have a decision on our future? Can you give it to me by December 31st for whatever it is? We can figure everything out, but I kind of need to have an idea. I'm burning daylight here.
1: Yeah.
0: I need to have an idea of what you're, I don't want to pressure you right now, but let me know by the end of the year if you even plan us being together. So take your time. Let me know.
1: Yeah. But you made a good point about keep in mind your age.
0: Yeah.
1: Like you said.
0: Yeah. If you were 12.
1: We don't know.
0: Yeah. Good luck. I don't like it. And if you are 30 plus, he needs to poop or get off the pot, but I wouldn't make him poop or get off the pot today.

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Cody Johnson, Till You Can't. If you got it.

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8: 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For the early morning hours, scattered clouds with possible pre-dawn thundershowers, light south winds, lows around 67, and for this afternoon, hot, highs near 96.
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1: My favorite comedian now is a guy named Mark Norman. He's blown up. He's had multiple specials. I played this joke on the air before.
2: Everything kind of changes when you get older. You know, my brother had a kid. That's crazy. Everybody wants to play with the baby, touch the baby, hug the baby. I find babies fascinating because babies are the only thing that comes out of another person that strangers want to hold.
3: That's true.
2: You ever think about that? Anything else comes out of a human being, you're like, wow, this dinner party is over.
1: So I think he's so funny. He came over and we did a Bobbycast together. And so we were just talking about fame and because he's getting really famous and how it scares him. We talk about that in his top comedians.
4: Have you felt you becoming Gen Pop famous?
2: Gen Pop famous? No, I don't know. That actually scares me a little. Like I was with Shane Gillis last week and you know, you just can't go anywhere with the guy. And that's so cool and great for him. But that worries me. I like being a little under the radar. You want to be able to sell tickets. I want to be like a Brian Regan or like a good kind of, what's that, like a Dr. Dog. You know that band?
4: No.
2: Exactly. But they can play everywhere. They sell out.
4: I know Dogstar.
2: Dogstar is Keanu.
4: That's right, on the bass.
2: Yeah.
4: But you're starting to cross over, though, to that.
2: Like I know.
4: You have to feel it a little bit.
2: I do. I get recognized a lot, and it's very nice. And I love the fans, and I appreciate it. But I'm scared of that moment when you're out with my kid at a park, and somebody's like, you suck. And my kid's going to be like, what was that? You know?
4: How old is your kid?
2: Almost two.
4: How's that going?
2: I'm loving every minute of it. Oh, I just realized I left him in a Waymo. But no, good kid, cute, and it gets better every month.
4: Who's your favorite ever?
2: Chris Rock in the 90s is up there for me. That run he had was unbelievable, and that's kind of what got me into comedy and got me into stand-up. I always loved Seinfeld growing up. I'd watch with my family, but I had the Seinfeld shout-out, and that was insane. Chris Rock in that 94 to 2005 was probably my favorite stand-up of all time. But then Louis had Chewed Up, and Bill Burr came around, and there's Brian Regan, there's Jim Gaffigan, there's Dave Attell. He's hilarious. So it's harder for me to pick a favorite ever, but, you know, those are my favorites, probably.
4: Is there a special, though, specifically that you think of and go, man, that one hit me at the right time in the right way?
2: Yeah, Bigger and Blacker and Bring the Pain. But then Norm, I'd probably say Norm is my favorite because no one is as funny as Norm all the time. Norm is funny on podcasts. He's funny on stage. He's funny on a TV show. He's funny in a movie. He's funny in an interview. Like, he's never not funny. This is the
1: 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But that's Mark Norman. He's my favorite current comedian now. That's it. Hope you guys have a great weekend. Hope it's amazing. You go and you live your greatest weekend life. All you guys, live your greatest weekend life, okay?
5: Okay, okay. We'll try.
1: Okay, you guys have a good one. Be sure to check out the podcast over on the other side. We do a whole part two of this show as well, only on the podcast feed. We will see you guys later. All right, bye everybody.

Forget the humidity. We've got that dry heat that'll turn a steak into jerky in 10 minutes. Stay hydrated and keep it on 101.9 The Bull.

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1: Well, good morning and welcome in to Friday. It has felt like a long week, but we're almost done with it. Hang in there. We'll get you to the weekend.

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1: When you think about it, you know, Lainey Wilson's a part of this new era of women in country music. That is Phone Keys Wallet. It is Jess. I'm on the job with you. You know, after losing Dolly earlier this week, it feels like that era of country music has passed on. And what used to be more of the younger and the current artists, like the Carrie Underwood and the Miranda Lambert and the Trisha Yearwood, like they've kind of graduated to this next level. And now we've got Lainey's class with Ella Langley and Megan Maroney and Stella Lefty. I mean, it's weird when you feel a generational shift in music. But I gotta say, when it comes to women in country music, the genre's in good hands. Wouldn't you agree?
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4: From KMR Local 4 News, I'm Chief Meteorologist John Harris. A midday, sunny with light south winds, temperatures in the 80s and low 90s. And for this afternoon, mostly sunny and hot, light southeast winds, highs near 96.
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101.9 The Bull. It's Jess. I'm on the job with you as we are knocking out yet another workday and doing so quickly. Here's Zach John King. It's Get to Drinkin'.

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1: 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Well, the internet has been flooded this week with tributes to Dolly Parton, but some left speechless. Keith Urban said he has no words for losing her.

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1: Hey, it's Jess. Thank you for having us on. All we want to do is just bring you all of your favorite new country, and in doing so, make the workday disappear. I've got Jason Aldean on now. This is Girl Like You.

101.9 The Bull. Hey, it's Jess. You know we're with you 24/7, right? 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Darius Rucker is here now. This is Wagon Wheel.

0: 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It's Jess with you. A big thank you to Coca-Cola Southwest Beverages because they're listening while they're working.
1: I'm a redneck because I drink beer and I dip skull. 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

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Alarm clocks are ringing a little louder. And parents everywhere are celebrating just a little bit. It's back to school time with 101.9 The

0: Amarillo's number one for New Country, 101.9 The Bull.
1: It's John Morgan, Kid Myself. My name is Jess. I'm on the job with you. And, you know, we lost the icon Dolly Parton earlier this year. I mean, we didn't really lose her. I know where she is now. Like, we can easily find her again. But, you know, she is somebody that, as big as she was, as larger than life as she was very simple. And for her funeral arrangements, she just wants a simple ceremony just with her family. She's actually already picked out the song that she wants performed there. It's a song called If We Never Meet Again. It's a song that was special to her because it was special to her father. And it was actually a song sung at his funeral. It's going to be a very private event, but you know, the world is going to be holding its own ceremony of sorts.
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8: 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Midday, sunny with light south winds, temperatures in the 80s and low 90s. And for this afternoon, mostly sunny and hot, light southeast winds, highs near 96.
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1: We got NFL preseason action happening this weekend, and then we got a little bit of a break before the regular season gets underway in September. It's happening. Bailey Zimmerman is here. This is Chevy Silverado.

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Jelly Roll has been guest hosting Jimmy Kimmel this week. Despite the fact that he said he was going to take a break after his tour, but, you know, I think this is a commitment he made long ago, and you can't just back out on a commitment. Riley Green is here now. This is Think As You Drunk.

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1: 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That's what happened to Russell Dickerson recently with the one and only Garth Brooks. I'll explain in less than 10.

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1: These younger artists, you know, it's got to feel good when a veteran in the industry gives you a shout out. That's Zach Top, South of Sanity. It's Jess on your lunch hour, especially one that is completely unexpected. Russell Dickerson shared a cover on social media recently of a Garth Brooks song called Call in Baton Rouge. And what's interesting is Garth commented on the video, like unsolicited. I don't even think that Russell had tagged him in this video. Correct me if I'm wrong on that one. But Garth slid into the comments and he said, I can't imagine what it's like to have that much talent. What? You're Garth Brooks and you're saying that? Are you kidding me? Yeah, I think Russell's life has been made.
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18: From KMR Local 4 News, I'm Chief Meteorologist John Harris. At midday, sunny with light south winds, temperatures in the 80s and low 90s. And for this afternoon, mostly sunny and hot, light southeast winds, highs near 96.
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1: 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Couldn't agree more.

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101.9 The Bull. So what do we have planned for the weekend? Hey, it's Jess. Whatever it is, we'll make sure you get there quickly. John Party on now. This is Night Shift.

101.9 The Bull. Well, there's new country on the way in less than 8 minutes from Luke Bryan. First, Sam Hunt, who I wish would bring us something new soon. Here's Leave the Night On.

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1: Well, Luke Bryan's new album, Signs, is here on September 18th. That is country, and she knows it. It is Jess, I am on the job with you. Now, Luke has slowly but surely been revealing the track list of that project. But somebody else who has an album coming out that same day is Riley Green. And he already dropped the entire track list. There are a lot of collabs on there we're looking forward to. One with Brooks and Dunn. I can't wait. The title track of Riley's new album is here. It's called That's Just Me. And it's about love. It's like, hey, I really like you and I don't know why things didn't work out. Am I the only one that saw a future here? Am I the only one? Is it just me that felt this way? Oh, this album's going to be so good. Again, that Riley Green album, That's Just Me, is also here September 18th.
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21: 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At midday, sunny with light south winds, temperatures in the 80s and low 90s. And for this afternoon, mostly sunny and hot, light southeast winds, highs near 96.
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Oh, I'm so excited about next week. I just have this feeling Ella Langley is going to make history with her song Choosin' Texas, becoming the longest running number one for a non-holiday hit on the Billboard Hot 100 Songs chart. It's going to happen. I know it.

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1: 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He's on now. 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
1: Well, did we get ourselves a pumpkin spice latte this week? 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
1: Hey, it's Jess. I know it's Friday, and I know we're excited about the weekend. I'm ready to say goodbye to this week because it has been a heavy one, to say the least. I'm thankful that we've been able to lean on each other since losing Dolly Parton.

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Well, there is new country on the way in less than 8 minutes. A lot of people asking for it. It's Stella Lefty with Boston. But first, Dierks Bentley.

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1: That's new country from Stella Lefty. It's called Boston. My name is Jess. I'm on the job with you. Hey, speaking of new stuff, you know, Megan Maroney teased a new song and performed a new song last week when she was doing these sold-out shows at Bridgestone Arena. The song, we don't have a title for it yet, but it's so new. In fact, before she sang it, she said she had just written the second verse of it the day before. Isn't that crazy? But there's a line in the chorus that talks about, it's always going to be you and me. Basically saying, like, no matter where I go, no matter what I see, no matter what happens in life, it's always going to be you and me. I think this might become one of my favorites from Megan.
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3: From KMR Local 4 News, I'm Chief Meteorologist John Harris. At midday, sunny with light south winds, temperatures in the 80s and low 90s. And for this afternoon, mostly sunny and hot, light southeast winds, highs near 96.
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1: 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It's Co Wetzel and Ella Langley, Jaded.

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1: So what's on the agenda for the weekend? Listening to Dolly Parton? Yeah, kind of been the soundtrack for my everyday life these days. It's going to be a while before I get over this one.

Amarillo's number one for new country. We're 101.9 The Bull. Hey, happy Friday. Are you ready for the weekend? I'm Lori Crawford. Got a great hour ahead. John Morgan, Jason Aldean. Here's Jordan Davis.

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And thank goodness for the rain we've had today, earlier in the week. My goodness. I don't know about you, but my grass and my plants were like, oh, thank you.

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Hey, did you hear? Small's Sliders is coming to Amarillo. The original deal fell through, but two Amarillo businessmen bringing it back. Find out more in our Bull Action.

Amarillo's number one for new country, 101.9 The Bull. And we love giving things away. So many things. In fact, we want to hook you up with tickets to see Riley Green in Lubbock on September the 12th. 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

101.9 The Bull. And can this week just go away already? On Tuesday, it took Dolly from us. It also took Tim Curry from us. Then on Wednesday, it took Peter Cullen from us. And if you don't know who Peter Cullen is, you probably recognize his voice. He was the voice of Optimus Prime and many other characters. Check it out in our Bull app.

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Number one for new country, 101.9 The Bull. And hey, guess what? The Amarillo Zoo and Sanctuary bringing something new. A petting zoo at the zoo where you can get up close and personal with some of the animals. 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

0: 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It's 5 o'clock somewhere.
1: It's always on 5 in Margaritaville, come to think of it.
0: Yeah, I heard that.
1: You've been there, haven't you?
0: Yes, sir.
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1: Number one for New Country, 101.9 The Bull. Hey, Lori hanging out with you. Thank you so much for making us a part of your day. Lauren Elena on the way, some Shaboozy. Here's Thomas Rhett, 101.9 The Bull.

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Amarillo's number one for New Country, 101.9 The Bull. So, I have a pet peeve, and it's people blowing through yield signs. 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

0: Number one for New Country 101.9 The Bull, Lauren Elena, Chase Matthew, all my exes. Hey, it's Lori Crawford. So yesterday I was driving down I-40. I had an appointment to be at, which means I had to exit Paramount. And then, you know, when you exit Paramount, I needed to get into that far lane because my appointment was off of Wolfland. So there I was, but it never fails. It never fails when I am exiting to Paramount off I-40 that somebody just decides to blow through that yield sign, even though the sign is huge and it says yield to ramp. No, didn't even stop, didn't even slow down. So here I am having to slam on my brakes and hopefully and praying that the person behind me isn't going to slam into me, all because somebody couldn't follow a yield sign. Yes, it means slow down. It means stop if there's people coming off that exit. What's your pet peeve about driving? Check it out. TheBullAmarillo.com or inside our Bull app.
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10: From KMR our Local 4 News, I'm Chief Meteorologist John Harris. For this afternoon, mostly sunny and hot. Light southeast winds at 5 to 15 miles per hour. Temperatures in the 90s will top out near 96 for Amarillo.
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So if you're wanting to do something fun this weekend but money's tight, have you checked out our Bomb City Deals? 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

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And hey, you could be sitting in the United Supermarkets Arena on September the 12th. Enjoying Riley Green live. How would you like a pair of tickets to that show? All you got to do is hop on our Bull app and get entered to win right now. The Bull, Amarillo.com as well. 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
1: Well, hello there, weekend. 101.9 The Bull. My name is Lori Crawford. George Burge on the way to Morgan Wallen. Right now it's Thomas Rhett. Coming up next week, we got tickets for you. It's the big ride home with the Lumberyard in Canyon.

Number one, Purdue Country, 101.9 The Bull. Oh, my goodness, those pesky gas prices. They are not letting up. So what are we paying at the pump this week? Hit me up in the app or keep it right here. I'll tell you more in two songs.

0: Number one for New Country, 101.9 The Bull. It's George Burge and Ride, Ride, Ride. So my husband filled up the other day. He fills up about once a week. And he sent me a screenshot or sent me a picture of the gas pump. And it took him almost $100 to fill up his truck. And like I said, he fills up once a week. So it's insane out there. And Amarillo gas prices jumped 26 cents last week. Now, they didn't jump that high, but they didn't go down either. In fact, they went up 1 cent. So the average gas price in Amarillo is $3.77 this week. And the average price in Texas, $3.63. And a lot of Texas cities are paying that or even less. So why is Amarillo paying so much? TheBullAmarillo.com or inside our Bull app.
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15: From KMR Local 4 News, I'm Chief Meteorologist John Harris. For this afternoon, mostly sunny and hot. Light southeast winds at 5 to 15 miles per hour. Temperatures in the 90s will top out near 96 for Amarillo.
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Amarillo's number one for new country, 101.9 The Bull. So there's a new tech scam going around. This one involves tolls. Now, we don't have tolls in Amarillo, but I know a lot of people travel to places that do have tolls, and maybe you've blown through one. Yeah, don't believe the text. Actually, do the research yourself. If you

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Hey, what are you doing this weekend? 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Are you going to any of the farmers markets? 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

just after 6 o'clock on 101.9 The Bull. I'm Lori Crawford, if you're just now getting off work. Hey, welcome to your weekend. 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

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And hey, if you've needed an excuse, yes, to eat McDonald's, oh, I've got the perfect excuse coming up for you in two songs. 101.9 The Bull with Corey Kent.

0: number one for New Country, 101.9 The Bull. It's Kenny Chesney and Carry On. My name's Lori Crawford. So if you need an excuse to eat McDonald's, I've got one for you coming up next Thursday. 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
9: From KMR Local 4 News, I'm Chief Meteorologist John Harris. For this afternoon, mostly sunny and hot. Light southeast winds at 5 to 15 miles per hour. Temperatures in the 90s will top out near 96 for Amarillo.
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beautiful, and the more I learn about Dolly, the more I love her. And Dolly apparently had tattoos. 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All I can hear in my head right now is that scene from Steel Magnolias. 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Talking about her son in the movies, girlfriend. Why?

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1: 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We talked with comedian Leanne Morgan and all the drama over Lunchbox going to Las Vegas. 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

was a place to go. Load a truck up, hit the dirt road. Jumped a barbed wire, spread the word. Light the bonfire and call the girls. King in the can and the Marlboro man. Jack and Jim were a few good men. 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

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So Riley Green out on the road touring, and he is making a stop near us in Lubbock on September the 12th. And we want to send you to the show at the United Supermarket.

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